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Details next on what kind of stuff we have to give away all week long, starting with Valentine in the Morning, then Lisa Fox and Raf. I will tell you, one of them is giving away something Bruno Mars-ish. So listen up next. Bruno Mars on My. Just a

My man, I just saw the trailer of Neegly, which is a an offshoot of the show Reacher on Amazon Prime Video. I'm going to go watch that tonight. My wife was like, are we going to watch this or what? Yes, I can't wait. It's MyFM. Here's Latch.

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If you are trying to think of a movie to go catch in the theaters, catch Practical Magic 2. It's really cute. Sandra Bullock and, of course, Nicole Kidman.

about dinner time. Have any of you tried the ceviche? 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OMG. So good. Trust

0: All right, One Republic's going to be at the Morongo Casino Resort and Spa October 13th. It's Manny on 104.3 MyFM. Listen up. A pair of tickets could be yours to an evening with One Republic. Limited tickets. What? I don't even know what's going on. 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

FM. All right, Wednesday through Thursday, Raph has got this thing. He's got the front of the line passes for Bruno Mars and Hello Kitty. You got to listen right here on Raph. He'll give you all the details. Wednesday.

0: Hello, Susan from Long Beach. What are you doing? I know Snoop Dogg has a couple songs regarding the LBC.
1: Oh, several, I think.
0: Well, Susan, it is hot in Long Beach, so we'll give you a break. Congrats, you're caller 20.
1: I've been trying all day, all weekend, and I'm just so thrilled. And I said, I'm going to book a hotel room, which I did yesterday. And I said, now I'm going to win.
0: Look at that. You spoke it into existence. This is great. And now you're going to see them October 13th for an evening with One Republic Morongo Casino Resort and Spa. Tickets, of course, furnished by BMG. And have fun. We'll see you there October 13th.
1: Okay, but you got to get my information, please.
0: AI already put it in.
1: Oh.
0: Just kidding. It didn't work that way.
1: One of these days it will, though.
0: That's right. You are absolutely right. But for now, I got to enter it. So hang on. Don't hang up. All right. For everybody else, bonus chance right now under the 104.3 MyFM contest tab on the iHeart app.
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I just share with you. I'm a little tired. I went to the iHeartRadio Music Festival night one, and I drove back yesterday. And my sleep schedule is off because I was partying. It's my event.

0: Bruno Mars, his first of five shows at SoFi Stadium coming up in like a week and a half. Next Wednesday, he starts that run. He's the Black Eyed Peas in this long set of music on MyFM.
1: Gotta get dead. Gotta get dead. Gotta get dead.

going to play One Republic in a couple minutes here on MyFM. They're going to be at Morongo Casino Resort and Spa doing a show for us on October 13th. 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

0: FM a bit before 9 o'clock here on this Sunday night. Hope you had a great weekend. Hope your weekend was half as good as ours. The iHeartRadio Music Festival went down in Vegas Friday night, Saturday night. God, what a party. Every year, it just gets bigger and better. We've got a bunch of highlights. 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And of course, more to come, more coverage with Valentine in the Morning tomorrow. And we'll have a bunch more stuff online soon at 104.3MyFM. I'm going to play Lady Gaga, Tame Impala, and Maroon 5 all next.
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There's Miley, record release weekend for Miley. Congratulations, Miss Cyrus. Her new one, Bass Persuades, is out now. She dropped it on Friday. Here's Bieber on MyFM.

Hearing more rumors that Beyonce might be getting ready to drop a rock album. You know, she did the country thing. Is rock next? That's what people think. Here she is with Jay-Z. Crazy in Love on my FM.

people are still trying to decipher all the Easter eggs that Taylor Swift dropped during her her pre-taped appearance on the Emmys on Monday. I'm going to play her latest, I Knew It, I Knew You, on the way. Here's Glass Animals, Heat Waves on MyFM.

0: is a bit before 10 o'clock here on the Sunday evening. It's MyFM, Kevin Mano hanging with you. We were giving out these passes all day today to see One Republic at Morongo coming up October 13th. What a great show that's going to be. We love doing stuff in Morongo. It's such an intimate vibe over there. You can still win them. 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

I've got One Republic coming, their new one, Need Your Love. I'm going to play it after Bieber. 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Like I said, we'll hear One Republic next. I used to

The lineup for Stagecoach 2027 just dropped, and Valentine in the Morning has passes for you all week starting tomorrow at 7 a.m. Riley Green, Hardy, Zach Top, Willie Nelson, Garth Brooks, Kelly Clarkson, Pitbull. Very eclectic. Matchbox 20 is going to be out there. Eclectic lineup this year. Stella Lefty. So I could keep going, obviously, but I'll stop there. 7 a.m. tomorrow and all week if you want to win those tickets to Stagecoach 2027. Valentine in the Morning has you right here on MyFM.

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3: Lisa Fox here. This is the iHeart SoCal show, where it's all about what Habitat for Humanity of Greater Los Angeles does, not only to build homes, but build hope. 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They're about to kick off a massive 4-day rebuild event in the Palisades. All the info for all their programs is at habitatla.org. But on to tell us more is my friend, their longtime CEO, Aaron Rank. Hi, Aaron.
4: Hi, Lisa. How are you?
3: Yay. Are you building something right now? 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Wait, I hear the hammer going now. This lady is so busy.
4: I'm in the dolphin.
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4: So that's global Habitat.
3: Global.
4: Habitat for Humanity was founded 50 years ago.
3: Wow.
4: We're now in 60 countries around the world and 1,000 communities in the United States. So
3: look at that.
4: We are part of a bigger housing movement.
3: And then normally, like here in Southern California, you know, your regular job before we have these insane natural disasters that are so scary, which happen sadly more than we want to.
4: Mm-hmm.
3: I mean, normally you're just developing projects and helping people get into homes because housing is so expensive, especially here in California.
4: That's right. We want to give people the opportunity to be first-time homebuyers. And so we are building new homes throughout Los Angeles County, all the way from Lancaster to Long Beach and from the west side to the east side. And we have about 300 projects in the pipeline, homes in the pipeline right now that are not wildfire related. And then, of course, we've helped thousands of survivors since the fires last year. Mm-hmm. And we have a whole group that we're working with in the Palisades and Malibu area to help them rebuild. Many people don't realize that there is a need in this community. And in fact, all of Los Angeles is mixed income. All our communities have folks of different income levels. And we found that in the Palisades, there was a large number of households who don't have the resources to rebuild. Maybe they've been living in their home for decades and have had either their insurance drop them or it expired or it wasn't enough to cover a rebuild. And so there's 160 households in the Palisades that are Habitat qualified that we're working with right now.
3: Wow, 160. And that's so great. Yeah, yeah. We have, you know, so many seniors there and people, like you're saying, in every different situation, you know, as I've mentioned on the radio before, my Eric grew up in the Palisades and we were rebuilding his home for the future, which, you know, he and his whole block, and we lost blocks and blocks and blocks and pretty much most of the town. But to know so many neighbors, everyone's story is so different. And sure, there is rebuilding. There is rebuilding happening, but many people are stuck, and many people are stuck for many reasons. So it's not a really, people in the Palisades or Malibu, they have money. They'll be fine. It's like, that's not true. And no one's fine, but the help and bringing the community together to help people through the worst of times is everything. And you don't know everyone's situation just because they happen to live in a beautiful town that's by the ocean. You know, you don't know everyone's story. And the fact that they can go to your website and apply for help, or the more people that we know, or we can spread the word that this help is available for the right candidates, then that's a beautiful thing. So talk about that process, Aaron. Again, how you've helped so many in Altadena. It's an ongoing thing in all the towns affected by the 2025 fires, right? Altadena, parts of Topanga, Malibu, yes. Palisades.
4: That's right. Some of the unincorporated areas, absolutely. And so we're not, you know, comparing survivors. That is not our goal here. Our goal is to help anyone who's you know, qualified for Habitat's programs, who's income qualified and has a gap. So we just were humbled to hear some of the stories of, you know, seniors or widow folks or folks whose income was tied to their home. So they not only lost their home and all their belongings, but their source of income as well. And so, as you said, everyone's in a different situation, but we have 160 approved households and another 167 or so that are in our pipeline that meet our eligibility as well, just in the Palisades fire areas. And what is so exciting is that the community is still enthusiastic about coming out to support wildfire survivors. Mm. And next week during our 4-day build, we have people from, you know, corporations and foundations and individuals who are all stepping forward to pick up a hammer and, you know, or clear a lot or help a family fix up their standing home so they can move back in. And many people don't realize that 3 out of every 4 survivors is still not back home.
3: Yeah.
4: So we're here to say we have not forgotten and we have resources and we're willing to bring the community together. We'll probably have over 500 volunteers over the 4 days from the community coming out to help.
3: That's so great.
4: And yeah, it's really a matter of listening to what survivors need. And we're starting 2 brand new homes or, you know, that are rebuilds. We're fixing up 3 standing homes. We have a few lots that we're clearing. There's another house that's almost finished with construction and we'll be doing landscape and exterior repairs. And then we also asked the community what community projects were a priority for them to see get back to, you know, how they were before the fires. And so we have,
3: can you build back our grocery store? Can you build back our Gilson's? We haven't heard. We've heard they plan to rebuild. We just don't know when. And it's just such an important place to gather community wise is our grocery stores. And
4: well, I sure hope it would come back because they are a good community partner and the community needs them to come back. So
3: yeah,
4: I hope that happens.
3: Absolutely. And we just, you know, just like we all wish it was sooner than later, but also like what you're talking about, Erin, about helping some existing structures that quote unquote survive the fires with some repairs and things that they need to get back in there. In many cases, what we heard when Eric and I were going to some of these, you know, town meetings and get togethers as people tried to, different groups tried to guide us as to how to find a way to build back if we could afford to, if we wanted to, if we were able to, offered Dede Hirsch mental health counseling. A lot of people are really trying to help fire victims, which is really beyond kind. We met so many new neighbors that we didn't know before in these meetings, and we're still, you know, talking and texting all the time. And what we found in these meetings is that people whose homes survived, like you never think you'd hear someone say, I wish our home burned down, because the insurance has been even harder for those whose homes survived with helping to clean them, properly clean them. They're just, the insurance company's been terrible to most people that we know about, including my Eric, but the people who, can you imagine your house survives and then you wish it didn't, because it's even harder to get the help you need from your insurance company or the money you need from your insurance company or just in general what it costs to get back into your home because of the smoke damage and all the stuff. You can't even live there. It survived. You can't live there because of all these rules and all these things that happened, and your insurance won't help you get back in there or won't give you enough to get back in there the right way to where it's safe. And it's just, it's so frustrating.
4: Yeah, after a house has suffered from significant smoke damage from being near the fire, then you really want to replace the drywall, the flooring, all the furnishings, and that can be quite expensive. And most insurance companies are not covering all those costs. So for households that need to essentially take the house back to the framing, to the studs, as we say, then we need to, you know, that's a significant cost. And so we are helping families with standing home repairs and financing to do that. So that's something, Lisa, I would love to get out to your listeners, is that if you are still navigating the path towards rebuilding or repairing your home, Habitat has financial resources that can maybe help bridge the gap and get you back home. So I want to make sure survivors who are listening hear that and reach out to Habitat. And we have a team of rebuild navigators who will listen to your story and help you walk through some of the opportunities that we might be able to provide.
3: Yeah, we were so grateful to have many conversations with you guys. And again, grateful to have some financial assistance from you in the beginning. Eric did decide to list his property. We are going to turn the page and move in a different direction just because it's been so emotional. But you guys have been really wonderful. And I'm just like, how are they so connected? You guys know everybody. You're like, build back with our team. Let our team do it. I mean, you've been doing this for a long time, but to have this trust in what you do, I mean, you've been with them, again, you were a volunteer for a long time and then worked your way up into management and then has been the CEO for a long time. But you know these same companies and people that you partner with. I mean, talk about the trust, because I think that's been a big issue too for fire victims and people in general who want to do any building.
4: Yep.
3: You're like, I don't know who to trust. Am I Googling a 5-star construction company? Like, who am I put it on?
4: Right.
3: You know, where do I start asking? I'm asking friends. Where do I start and who do I know to trust? With my money, my time, my patience. And then, you know, we hear these nightmares about these projects and they just linger on and on and on. It costs way over budget and so much money. It's just can be super stressful.
4: Well, since we are a nonprofit, we don't have a financial motive to help people. We're actually providing all of our rebuild navigators for no cost. And our team, even if we are not the ones to help you rebuild your house, we will vet your contractors, we'll check your bids to see if it makes sense, if they're including everything, if they're overcharging. And we can check licenses and insurance to make sure that, you know, you have some assurance that you're dealing with a company that
3: legit company.
4: Seems reputable.
3: Yeah. Mm-hmm. Well, because nowadays, you know, they're putting all these flashy videos on Instagram. And you're like, wow, look at all these videos on Instagram. It looks like they've done a lot in the past. However, oh, wait, they have 2 followers. Wait a minute. I'm so confused. You have 150 videos of all these projects, but 2 followers on Instagram? I mean, it's, yeah. So, but you guys vet them, you call them, you check them out, you make the phone calls and give us feedback as to whether or not they would be a good idea to go this way or that way or this way, right?
4: Yes. And we also have about 50 homes that are pre-approved with the city in our partnership with Foothill Catalog. So people can save costs by selecting one of these many home designs and also save time because they're pre-approved for permitting and you don't have to go through the whole design and permitting process with the city. So our team will help you from that catalog. We'll tell you what designs would fit on your lot and how they would be situated for you to consider that as an option as well.
3: Okay, and hang on, Erin. I pulled this up online right now as we're speaking because I remember hearing after the fires, I'm like, wow, these 2 architects pulled this thing together pretty fast. The Foothill Catalog Foundation, a nonprofit initiative launched by volunteer architects who were also affected by the Altadena fires. They put this together so that residents could rebuild quickly, affordably, and cohesively after the wildfires of 2025. It features LA County approved architectural plans ranging from bungalows and Spanish style revivals to mid-century modern and Tudor designs. Modeled after early 20th century Sears Roebuck mail order catalogs, it offers pre-designed, pre-engineered home plans to make quality architecture accessible. Put together by architects Cynthia Sigler and Alex Athenson, by using pre-approved blueprint and catalog systems, it cuts down permitting friction, reduces architectural fees, and provides predictability for builders and displaced families. Oh, gosh, God bless them. And these homes look beautiful online on the Foothill Catalog website. And anyone can use these.
4: Right. Well, they have designed, they started out with about 5 designs that they felt matched the Eaton community ethos and the nature of the homes that had been in Altadena and Pasadena. And then they did the same for the Palisades. And one, they worked with the county to get the Eaton Fire designs approved. They worked with the city to get those designs approved. And their catalog has really grown into over 50 designs that are pre-approved with the city. And mind you, these designs now are pre-approved for people to use even outside of the fire-affected area.
3: I was going to say, it's not just for people affected by the fires.
4: Right.
3: It's really for anyone.
4: And
3: wow.
4: Many communities and cities have this in place. I was in Lahaina recently helping rebuild there, and the state of Hawaii and some of the counties have designs that anyone can go in and say, okay, well, I'm going to pick one of these pre-approved designs and, you know, build this. so that they know what it will cost. The builders have already estimated what they would charge to build these homes. And so having this catalog, and I hope it grows, having the catalog really will help anyone who's looking at building a house. But right now, we are using these designs for people to consider as they're rebuilding their homes on their properties that were affected by the fires.
3: Yeah, and there's so many different types of designs, whether it's a smaller, more modest home or a two-story craftsman-style home. There's also ADUs and garages and a studio apartment on top of a garage. So there's a lot of different things within the catalog. But like you said, helping people right now get back into their homes, get back into a home, any home. I mean, you know, even when we drive back through the Palisades, you've got people who are in an RV in front as they try to figure things out. And it's a lot of people who are stuck. And again, it's not about what community you think has more money or not. This is about people who lost everything and are trying to find their way back to their home. And you've got this massive rebuild, 4-day rebuild event kicking off this coming Wednesday the 23rd in the Palisades.
4: Yep.
3: Like you said, 500 volunteers. It's a mixture of local residents, corporate and civic leaders, entertainment and media partners, construction professionals, and community organizations. I mean, the list of people coming is so crazy great, from Fox, the LA Rams, Paramount, Sony, Samsung Electronics America, UTA, Talent Agency, Warner Brothers Discovery, CAA, Comcast, NBC Universal, a ton of celebrity types who want to help, who probably knew someone or were directly affected by the fires, a ton of locals from the community. My Eric and I will be out there. Of course, volunteer groups from the Red Cross, the Mosaic Church, St. Monica, Albertsons, Home Depot. The list goes on and on. SoCal Gas Company, Wells Fargo, my bank, woo. LA Kings, LA Rams, LAFC, the Clippers. I mean, it's so many groups coming out to make this rebuild, this 4-day massive impact happen for so many in the Palisades starting Wednesday. Oh, so grateful. And Aaron, as all these people come together, about 500 people coming together for this Habitat for Humanity of Greater Los Angeles rebuild 4-day event in the Palisades, what are we hoping to accomplish in these 4 days of all these people showing up to work so hard to make things happen?
4: Well, we're hoping we'll finish the standing homes that we have underway.
3: Oh, great.
4: We will have the framing in place for 2 rebuilds. We will finish the landscaping and the exterior walls for another home on Iliff, and we will reopen the Palais Pathway by the YMCA. We'll do some work at the Palisades Recovery Coalition offices and by Corpus Christi Church, which was also unfortunately lost in the fires.
3: Yeah.
4: And we'll get some people on the way to clearing their lots so they can put their foundations in.
3: Look at that. Just trying to, you know, move things forward. That's what it's been the hardest thing. It's been about 20 months, and to be able to move forward is so hard, because even we drive to Palisades, we see a lot happening, which is encouraging. It does feel like it's a lot of new people and newer, bigger, different structures than we saw before, especially in Eric's neighborhood by the Gelsons. You know, some of our neighbors are just waiting till it builds back a little bit. If they're able, if they can afford to wait, they're waiting until things just kind of calm down a little bit. I know so many families are determined to build back for their kids and for their kids to have a reestablished home and be able to go to their schools where their parents went, all this tradition. They want to reestablish that. And my hats go off to fire victims who want to just build their communities back for their families. It's a lot. And what a sense of healing I hope this will bring when 500 plus people come together to make a difference for people who have really have had their lives ripped out from under them and have just been going through hell the past 20 months. But to see people there rallying, I like to think when we see this on the news and videos all over social media, people be like, oh, this is such a nice thing. Every time we've gone back to the Palisades for whether it's our 1-year anniversary or for 4th of July, and then I know they just opened up the Village shopping area. Every time everyone comes together, it just feels good to feel like, okay, whether people are able to build back or not, or move back there, or they're figuring their stuff out, people rallying and being there for each other is everything.
4: You see progress. That's a good thing. It's
3: yeah.
4: Not fast, but
3: yeah.
4: You see things moving in the right direction.
3: Yeah. And for the folks that applied to receive some help from you, from Habitat for Humanity of Greater Los Angeles, Is it as easy as going to habitatla.org and they can click around to the rebuild area, right? And they can apply right there to see if they can qualify for any kind of help from you guys, right?
4: Yes. And also on Wednesday in Malibu and then Thursday in the Palisades, we are having what we're calling our Let's Open the Door event. So it's a chance for the community to come together and hear about all of our programs, even fill out an application on the spot if you want to.
3: Oh, look at that. And so again, you're helping people in all fire affected areas. So you're helping folks in Malibu as well, right?
4: Yes. We have homes that are, they're actually in the unincorporated areas around Malibu, but they're getting started. So we do have residents from throughout the affected areas.
3: Yeah. You know, we had, my girlfriend, Casey, she's the CEO of the Boys and Girls Club of Malibu, and they have been helping, you know, kids and their families and also a lot of seniors.
4: Tremendous partner.
3: And yeah, in the Malibu area. And she's like, boy, Malibu has had a really tough time. Many people have never built back since the Woolsey fires. So they've really have not been able to build back at all for all kinds of reasons. And the community is struggling in a lot of ways, but they've been able to raise a lot of money and literally hand out money directly to families who have lost everything and try to help them with resources and help them get a case manager to help with the individual stories and situations. And we just raised a ton of money at the Malibu Chili Cook-Off over Labor Day weekend, which was amazing. And they are doing so much in there. And this for the long haul as well, just like you guys. So grateful that you team up with other organizations who are also making such a direct impact to those who lost everything in these fires.
4: Oh, yes, yes.
3: Yeah.
4: They're a trusted community partner and a thought partner of ours in the Malibu area, definitely.
3: Boys and Girls Club of Malibu, we love you. So this is pretty much all set to go. You have all of your volunteers, all your people in place to make amazing and magical things happen in the Palisades area for this big rebuild event starting Wednesday. What can we do? What can people do? What can people listening do who want to help fire victims in this way? I see my pal Lance Bass is on the list of volunteers. Lance Bass from NSYNC. He's a sweetheart. We love Lance.
4: Great. Yes. Yeah.
3: What will Lance be hammering? Although I have seen him complete a few room additions at his places over the years. So he's a handy guy. So good call.
4: Framing walls.
3: Framing walls, Lance Bass. I'm going to call him right now.
4: Absolutely.
3: That's great. He's a handy guy with a big heart. So what more could you ask for? Maybe he'll do a little singing while he's hammering. But he's a sweetheart. And the people coming together for this are obviously what they've seen on the news and people that they know. Friends or friends of a friend or what they've seen on the news. People are touched by this. And I think that's, I'm sure, why you had such an outpouring of people wanting to volunteer and wanting to be a part of this build back, this rebuild event, this 4-day event in the Palisades. And if we want to volunteer or do something for upcoming events, how can we get more involved, or even just for the, you know, fire related, non-fire related, but just get involved and help people get back home? How do we do that?
4: Well, that's important because this event is not a, you know, Saturday is not the end of the process, right? This is just to kick off the long-term recovery rebuilding work for survivors. And so we want folks to come out and be inspired to volunteer, you know, throughout the next year. And Habitat is building year round, both in the Palisades and Malibu area, as well as throughout Los Angeles County. And we'd love to, you know, have volunteers and supporters become a part of our family and find a way to give whatever their talents are that they like. And by the way, as you know, we teach everybody everything they need to know when you show up on site. You don't have to come be as a skilled builder. You can come just as a willing volunteer, and we'll give you the tools and teach you anything you need to know to have a great day and really make a difference.
3: You'll give us the tools literally and figuratively. And then we come with, I'm sure, closed-toed shoes, maybe some jeans on and appropriate clothing. And then we'll just work. We have like a project manager, right, for each site, a project manager who's going to be like the main person overseeing things. And then are you going to be overseeing all of it for all 4 days? It's a lot going on.
4: I'll be making sure everything runs smoothly, but with my team, I know everything's going to go great, and I'll be there to support them. And if anybody wants to get more information, you can go to habitatla.org, which is our website, and or all on social, on any social media, it's at Habitat LA, and get in touch with us.
3: You'll be there to crack that whip, lady. You're going to be there cracking that whip. Come on, people. Let's get it going. Let's get it going. Again, over the course of the next 4 days, starting next Wednesday in the Palisades, more than 500 volunteers already super organized. They're ready to get some things done and help people get closer to being back at home post the fires. Local residents, corporate and civic leaders, entertainment media partners, construction professionals, community organizations coming together to help restore homes, neighborhoods, and hope. And that's what you've been doing, really the whole mission of Habitat for Humanity of Greater Los Angeles. That's been your mission, but especially for those after the fires. My gosh, it's so much more work to be done, but thank you for doing it. Thank you for being there for people when they truly need you as they continue to navigate just the hell they never thought would happen, and to see people coming together to try and have someone to trust to go to and know that it might be feasible. And even if they don't qualify for your services, they can at least reach out to you and ask questions, right? I mean, no one is income's not too low or too high to reach out and ask questions and get some advice, right?
4: That's right. Yeah, we're here for anyone who needs it.
3: HabitatLA.org for all the info. And so many great videos all over social media, so many inspired videos all over social media. Any stories you want to share about any moments? Have you been able to hand keys to anybody since the fires in terms of a new home or a rebuild? Or
4: We're getting close. We're getting close.
3: Getting close.
4: And, and that's exciting. I think the inspiring stories are about resilience, right? And people who love this community, who have made it what it is up to this point, and who really are wanting to find a way to stay in this community. The other thing that you touched on this a little bit that has always inspired me is all of the informal leaders who came forward after the wildfires to start to be block captains, to start groups that were, you know, finding resources and supporting one another, whether it's through social media, through spreadsheets, phone trees, and everything else. I mean, the community has been the main source of support for one another. Mm-hmm. And that says a lot. Yeah.
3: And it's so needed. It's really needed. People, you know, even just coming together, even for a hug. I mean, I know we're going to be hammering this week, but there'll be a lot of hugging. There'll be some tears, and there'll be people who know we're doing a good thing and to help people get closer to getting back home. And boy, when you're able to give keys to some of these homes, rebuild homes, or homes that were you helped get them past, you know, smoke damage and whatnot, or brand new homes. The days when you pass out the keys, we're going to be crying, having some champagne and a lot of hugs.
4: Right.
3: Those are going to be some moments to share for sure. And I can't wait to hear more about those days. I mean, again, over a year and a half for thousands and thousands of fire victims in our communities. Mm. And it'll be just like,
4: and
3: wow.
4: A lot of the volunteers next week were affected by the fires.
3: Yeah.
4: And that's why they're coming out.
3: Yep.
4: So that's inspiring too.
3: So many people coming together and so many ways to help and get involved. Again, like Erin is saying, this work isn't done after a 4-day massive rebuild, kind of like a big push to get things moving. But the work will be ongoing. So if you want to get more involved and find out how you can help these fire victims build back through Habitat for Humanity of Greater Los Angeles, so many ways to do that through donations, through volunteering, and just a ton of things that they're involved with. And also, if you're ever down to closet purge or purge your home and what you have at your place, they have these restores. It's a great way to donate your items. They've got stores in Bellflower, Torrance, and on La Brea in Los Angeles. I mean, it's kind of like a thrift store, right? But you can donate your items to be sold at a much lower price for folks who need your stuff.
4: They're a cross between a thrift store and a home improvement store. So you'll find home furnishings and, some new or very gently used. And also home improvement materials like doors and rugs and windows and cabinets and flooring and things like that. Yeah.
3: Or for like a home makeover or a home project. Yeah.
4: Right. So that was one of the things we were able to provide to survivors as well, was gift cards to the restore to go buy some of the small appliances or things you needed for the place where you're renting. Or once they get back home, they can use those to get furnishings. Because like I said, a lot of what we get is brand new from people who are just discontinuing a line of something. So a lot of things you see at big box stores, you'll also find at our store. So
3: yeah, but like bathroom vanities, like you said, couches, I mean, a little bit of everything in there. So
4: yep, that's right.
3: And anyone can shop there. Anyone can shop there and donate there.
4: That's right. Open 7 days a week, and we pick up donations because we know that furnishings are really large and hard to move. And all of the proceeds of this store go to help us build more homes.
3: Look at that. Yay, I love that. The Restores. Google for more Restores. Habitat for Humanity Restores in Bellflower, Torrance, and on La Brea in Los Angeles. And again, for all the information, doing such great work with such a big heart and such big tools, making the magic happen. Habitat for Humanity of Greater Los Angeles and the big rebuild kickoff in the Palisades this coming Wednesday through the weekend, right? It's 4 days. So Wednesday, Thursday, Friday, Saturday. Yeah, through Saturday. And yep. We plan to accomplish a lot in 4 days to really move things forward and make people feel that love and know they're supported and the encouragement is there to get back in their homes and get their lives, find a way to get their lives back on track. So, and it's a great start for the big kickoff on Wednesday with you guys. So Erin, thank you so much for all that you're doing.
4: Can't wait to see you there.
3: Yes, we'll see you there. And it's going to be a lot of emotions, but a lot of work to get done and a beautiful reason behind it all. So thank you so much for all that you guys are doing. And we'll see you on Wednesday.
4: Thank you, Lisa. Ooh. Take care.
3: Erin Rank, Habitat for Humanity, Greater Los Angeles. Thank you.
4: Thank you.
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7: Next. Hey, Alfie, what can I get for you?
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7: 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You?
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15: Today I'm here with Gloria Romero, the Republican candidate for lieutenant governor in the great state of California. Welcome.
16: Good to be with you. Thank you.
15: I see you brought a friend with you. Who is this?
16: This is my little dog, Tubby. He's a little rescue, and I know there are many animal lovers throughout California, and I'm definitely going to create a task force to bring together animal rights activists throughout California and promote our shelters, our no-kill shelters, you know, funding for adoption and fostering of our dogs and cats especially.
15: Well, Tubby looks great. He's in a little stroller or a baby carriage. Welcome, Tubby, and welcome, Gloria. So before I get started, what I like to do is get our people to know a little bit about you. I do a quick Q&A where you answer as rapidly as you can, get the mouth moving, the brain working. You ready to go?
16: Ready to go.
15: All right. Ski or beach vacation?
16: Oh, beach.
15: Beatles or Stones?
16: Beatles.
15: Tom Brady or Michael Jordan?
16: Michael Jordan.
15: Sean Connery or Daniel Craig?
16: Oh, that's a hard one. I got to go with Sean Connery. Bond, James Bond.
15: Star Wars or Godfather?
16: Godfather.
15: Celebrity people say you remind them of?
16: They tell me Susan Hayward back in the day, and I say, woo.
15: Susan
16: I'm
15: Hayward,
16: happy.
15: The old glamour Hollywood.
16: Classic Hollywood, the glamour, the swing, you know, the wave of the hair.
15: We're right here in Hollywood. We're right next to Warner Brothers Studios next door. So,
16: oh, I know that.
15: So
16: yes.
15: you're in the right location. So tell me, you were a Democrat, and you've been in government for a long time. What made you switch over to the Republican Party.
16: I was a Democrat. I was the majority leader of the California State Senate. That's how much confidence my colleagues had in me. But over time, I recognized that really the party that I had joined, really a Kennedy-era Democrat Party, American exceptionalism, we went to the moon. You know, my generation was, ask not what your country can do for you, but what we can do for our country. That's gone. It's no longer in existence. It's basically a handout to everybody who comes knocking at the door. It's gone woke. I know what a woman is. It appears that the Democrat Party today does not know what a woman is. I am a mother, not a birthing person. I don't believe we put tampons in boys' bathrooms, by the way. Sensible, you know, climate change is not responsible for the burning down of our beautiful city in Los Angeles. So I basically look at it that the party, and as Ronald Reagan once said, actually, he didn't leave the party left him. I no longer recognized it, and it has been an increasing march towards socialism, which I do not support.
15: Tell me, what would you say are the most pressing issues in the state that need addressing?
16: The most pressing issues, I believe, first of all, are really the economy. It really is the lack of affordability in California. We have seen a bloated budget. Today, if we take a look at the budget that Governor Newsom put forward, the legislature, overwhelmingly Democrat approved, it's almost doubled in less than 7 years. And people have to ask themselves, have services doubled? Getting better? I would say no. In fact, they've gotten worse. So we've got the economy. We've got waste, fraud, and abuse. It took Nick Shirley, an independent journalist, basically taking a look, starting in Minnesota, but coming to California to begin to identify and ask, where did our money go? You know, a bullet train to nowhere. Billions of dollars that have been spent, projected to be spent, and yet not a single mile of track has been laid. We've seen the giving of unemployment benefits to people on death row in California. I don't think they need unemployment benefits at this point in their career. And so we've seen a lot of that. You know, one of my strongest passions is really the education system. And almost half the entire California budget goes to our education system. And yet today, less than half of our students can even do math or read at basic levels of proficiency. So California, it's the California dream. It's broken. It's slipping away. People are packing up their U-Haul.
15: How do you solve it?
16: How do we solve it? We need a new administration. We can't just go along. You know, the definition of insanity is doing the same thing or electing the same people over and over. So the number one thing that we have to do is get the budget under control. We're calling it Doge California. Find the waste, fraud, and abuse, and bring that money back in. You can't have all these non-governmental organizations, these nonprofits, running around pilfering our pockets in order to feed theirs. So we've got to get a handle on the budget. We've got to, in terms of affordability, make just living in California affordable again. Regulations are hurting California. And so we've got to be able to provide for housing, which really is the key to the American dream, to bring down the cost of energy, which is a major factor in housing, to build homes. I met with the carpenters yesterday in Sacramento. We had a great conversation about all these rules and regulations and permits that have made the cost of building a home basically unaffordable. So that's key overall that we can do. And we can do that if we are elected. But until we have, until we can break one party monopoly rule in Sacramento, you're going to get the same thing because one party system basically suppresses any difference of opinion. And even the good people in Sacramento who want to try something different, they get afraid. They're stifled. They're shut down. They might even be threatened. Go along to, you know, to get along. And so we need to break that rule. And so the best way we do it is electing Steve Hilton for governor, me, Gloria Romero for lieutenant governor. You have to change those who control the levers of power in Sacramento. Anything less than that, we're going to have the same old California for the next 4-8 years.
15: We've been speaking with Gloria Romero, the Republican candidate running for lieutenant governor in the state of California. Thank you so much for coming on.
16: Thank you for having me.
15: This is Paul Corvino, division president of iHeartMedia, saying thank you for listening to another episode of Meet the Candidate.
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0: 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It's Valentine in the morning. All right, so they look like they're sober.
1: For now.
2: I'm not.
0: For now? Are you planning to drink throughout the show or something?
1: Hair of the dog, they say.
0: Hair of the dog.
1: Gotta keep it going.
0: John and Jill back from Vegas. Brian back from his Pittsburgh loss to New England.
3: I don't know. That needs to be a headline at this
0: point. That needs to be a headline at this point, man.
3: Starting the show.
0: Starting the show. Pittsburgh lost to New England. Got their butts handed to them.
2: Oh, no.
3: They did.
0: Huge mistakes by their quarterback, Aaron Rodgers.
3: It's going to be a tough year for the Steelers.
0: So give me the recap, because I didn't get to watch it. I was watching all other stuff, like my kid.
3: Sure, you were busy on your trip.
0: To TCU, yeah.
3: Yourself, and yeah, the Steelers just look terrible. They have
0: no
3: offensive line. They can't protect. They have a 42-year-old quarterback who's looks old.
0: Did he look like he was 42?
3: Yeah. They don't protect him, so he just gets destroyed. And
0: Right. I don't think my Patriots look that much better. I think you were just bad, right?
3: That's the hard part, is that they hung in that game for a long time, but they're so bad that they just...
0: That even the Patriots are like, oh, because I guess Drake May wasn't lightening up, but I gave you guys that as your pick, right? I said New England was a lock.
3: Yeah,
0: I gave you that one.
3: Yeah.
0: I gave you that Buffalo game the other night,
3: right? Uh-huh. Here's the thing. We go behind your back and go to Tashi now.
1: Can I say?
3: So
1: I came in second place this week.
2: What? Because of
1: her
2: picks?
1: Out of 15 people, and I had Tashi pick every game for me.
0: So guys, what we'll do, we'll start having Tashi do picks on the air.
3: I think it's time.
0: Right? Because she's good. Take her to Vegas.
3: Yeah,
0: did anybody take her to Vegas? Did she go?
2: She was there.
0: Okay.
2: Yeah.
0: Did she do anything?
2: I think she was working the entire time.
0: Was she really?
1: Working in a sports book.
0: Oh, she was doing like social stuff
2: that,
0: for people,
2: right.
0: For another station, right? Boo.
1: That's nice.
0: You hear that, Tashi? Boo, Tashi, boo on you, Tashi. You'll pay for
2: that.
0: She
2: had better seats than me, but that's cool.
0: Did she really? She had better seats than you?
2: Jill's so mad.
0: Jill did not get treated well. She's so mad.
3: Oh, wait, really?
0: No, I say that. Let me say it so she didn't have to. But they didn't utilize her. John's doing TikTok radio the whole time, but they didn't utilize Jill like they should have.
3: It's the year of Tashi and Camucci. I'm sorry.
0: Yeah.
2: I'm that old quarterback on Pittsburgh Steelers.
0: Well, if you're the old quarterback of the Pittsburgh Steelers, then why?
2: No one's protecting me.
0: Am I your offensive line? Yeah, and I just checked out. I just went to Dallas.
1: To Texas.
0: Sorry, dude. I'm going to Texas for parents' weekend.
2: We're walking in with John P. Garbos.
0: Yeah.
2: And he was like, Jill.
0: This morning?
2: No,
0: oh,
2: no.
0: I was like, where the hell
2: night
0: is
2: two, we're walking into the venue. And he goes, oh, Jill, you're not going to use the working artist entrance? And I go, Peek? I have nothing.
0: I'm not a working artist.
2: He looks shocked. He goes, wait, really? And
4: I'm like, sorry.
2: No, I got to go.
4: That's a shock. Next year, Jill, we'll fix that. Don't you worry.
0: Can I tell you my career, how many times I've heard from people, oh my God, you should have told me next year we'll take care of that for you. I don't know how that happened. They're crazy this year. And then the classic, and John, don't jump in on this because you'll ruin it.
1: Okay.
0: The classic, oh my God, you didn't miss anything. It was such a madhouse backstage. Oh, it was horrible backstage.
2: I heard that about five times.
0: Oh, it was the worst. I hated it. It was, oh my God, if I had to meet another celebrity back there. And he's running around and it's like, I got Johnny Resnick's phone number. We're having dinner. But oh my God, the pressure is so stupid. It's nothing. Everyone's screaming at everybody. It's the worst backstage. You be so happy you're not there.
2: I'm
0: so
2: not.
0: Glad.
2: I'm not just saying this.
1: I literally said all that to Jill.
2: He did.
0: You but, did. See, dude, that's when the people backstage are having a great time. They don't want others to come back and steal their time. I've seen this for 16 plus years of doing these events. Right?
2: I just wanted one of those cool photos and videos coming out of that elevator. That
0: looks
2: so cool.
0: Yeah, I did say the best one that coming out of this elevator. If you've seen it, it's all over social for iHeart. Was our friend Stryker? He looked really cool. His look is looking good. His crazy hair, a little bit shaved in the side, the mustache and stuff. And him walking out of that elevator, I go, it's a cool looking dude. He looked very Californian to me.
1: Oh,
2: Booker
0: older
2: great
0: California.
2: Too.
0: Did he? I didn't see him.
2: Yeah, he looked good.
1: Nice.
0: So, no offense to Booker for not mentioning him.
3: Yikes.
2: Oh.
0: Now it's odd. Way to make it odd, Jill.
2: No, this is the honest truth. I was really just happy to be there and be able to bring my husband and see BTS. Those were, those were highlights.
0: Mm-hmm. Mm-hmm.
2: And I mean it.
0: Mm-hmm.
2: I got to relax.
0: Mm-hmm. Mm-hmm.
2: You know, I'm trying to make myself feel better.
0: No, do that. Yeah, make yourself feel better. You had a nice room. You had some nice food and stuff, right?
2: Yes, yes.
0: You said hi to Bob Pittman, her boss, right?
2: A quick hello. A quick hi.
0: Hi. She did.
2: He was on his way to see somebody else, and I jumped in front of him. I was like, hi, Bob. And he kept going.
0: That was it. That was a quick hello right there.
2: Hi, weekend, Bob. Guys.
0: So
2: not
0: I
2: my
0: thought,
2: weekend.
0: I honestly thought like they went to this Bob party or something that they went to every
2: Which
0: year, or boss CEO. Good. And that's when you go up to him and go, hey, Bob, thanks, man, for the party. This is great. You know, and you go, Jill from Valentine goes, oh, my God, I know you. Jill, how are you? Good to see you. And then her husband jumps in, and everybody knows Jeff, apparently, for whatever reason.
2: Everybody knows Jeff.
0: Did you get a bunch of people know Jeff?
2: Yes.
1: Jeff was backstage with me.
0: Jeff was backstage. Jeff's like, oh, everybody knows me. I'm backstage. But yes, you do it. I didn't know it was the walking through the casino. Hi, Bob.
2: No, it was at the party.
0: Oh, it was at the party.
2: No, but he was on his way to go talk to somebody else, and I just kind of, I swooped in.
0: Yeah. You see the sound bath?
3: I did.
0: That was your raise. That sound bath is your raise.
3: Oh, that's my...
0: They did a sound bath? John, did you get the sound bath?
1: No, I didn't hear about that until after.
0: Until afterwards, yeah. I don't even know what a sound bath is. It's like you lay down and they play like...
2: It's like a meditation. Yeah, it's very relaxing. Yeah. Yeah.
0: Is it one dude licking his finger and taking a wine glass? Is that a sound bath?
2: No.
3: That's all they had.
0: That's all they had. They cut back this year.
1: We don't know. We weren't there.
0: Can you imagine if that's what it was?
1: Yeah.
0: It's just me with a wine glass going, you're getting sleepy. God, I had some FOMO, but not much, because I mean, I was spending it at TCU with my kid for parents' weekend and stuff. So.
2: Yeah, we need to hear all about that.
0: There's not much to tell you, just hanging with him and
1: so
0: family.
1: So far, so good, though. We like the friends.
0: Yeah, as far as, like I said, as far as I could tell, I didn't spend tons of time with the friends. You know, I met some frat guys, just some very
1: high quality.
0: And they're
1: on their best behavior.
0: That's the thing. That's the thing. You know, they trot out the good ones. You know, it comes up, and what are you? Well, I'm in my final semester. I'm commissioning in the United States Marine Corps. I'm like, oh my God, look at this guy. This guy's a stud. I was going to follow this kid into battle. He's like 6'4" or something like that. And he's commissioning in the Marine Corps, and his family's military background and stuff. And I'm like, he's so well-spoken, so articulate, just so engaged, this kid. You just know this is a future leader. Very impressed with this young man, right? And I'm like, I'm following you in the battle. And then I look over at my kid, I'm like, the hell are you doing? Look at this guy, you know? Colin's on that pre-med track and everything. It's like, oh my gosh, so much going on. The room didn't look that bad. The room looked messy.
1: Yeah.
0: You know?
2: Which is expected.
1: I mean, three boys are in there.
0: Mm-hmm. Yeah, and one of his roommates was out of town visiting a girlfriend or something, or a friend who's a girl. I'm not really sure what it was.
1: Hmm.
0: But he was out of town in Connecticut, so they had the room. Him and his roommate, Seb, had the room to themselves till Tuesday, I guess, which is great. Right? When you have one guy out, no offense to the guy, but there's less bodies, more sleep and stuff
2: more
0: like
2: room.
0: That.
1: 33% less stink right there.
0: Yeah. Yeah, honestly, gosh, dude. Well, that air purifier was on high end.
1: I believe it.
0: But the air was clear, was clean. The air purifier didn't say there's pot in this room or anything.
2: Oh, yeah, that's good.
0: I had my test. I had my kits with me and stuff, you know. And I had people blowing into a tube. The guy's like, I work here in the cafeteria. Blow into this tube, buddy. You know, walk a straight line for me. Heel to, yeah, okay. Well, I want to hear more about the festival, guys, and what's your high-low Buffalo, John, coming up next, all right?
1: Okay, yeah, coming up
0: next. Your high-low Buffalo.
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0: 104.3, my fam, it is Valentine in the morning. Let me get this young lady in the phone line. Humaira, I think? Is that how I say it? How do I say your name, love?
25: Yes, sir. That's correct.
0: Oh, yes, sir. I got my Southern Belle. I recognize you right away. I was in Texas over the weekend for TCU Parents Weekend. I can smell a Southern Belle right away. How are you doing, love?
25: I remember when I went to my first year of college. This is so cool. So you got you, John, Brian, Jill, and Laura. You guys don't ever mention Laura that much.
0: Yeah, Laura's like, she's out. Can we see what's going on with her?
3: I mean, it's so weird to not
0: right.
3: say it.
0: She's a stripper in Vegas. And we're just as shocked as anybody else. But she wants
1: more
0: to,
1: money, yeah.
0: She's paying off some debt, and then she's coming back. No, she had some paperwork issues. She's not from this country. Which you probably
25: yeah, she's
0: have
25: from
0: known.
25: Australia. Her accent is so cool.
0: Oh my God, you said it on the air. Now people know. Yeah, so there's some paperwork issues before she can come back to work or something. I think that's what's going on. But she's fine. She's working for us, but she's not. working for us until she clears up her paperwork stuff. So basically, she's been on like a 5-week vacation or 10-week vacation or something.
2: Yeah.
0: We're all like, is there a problem with our paperwork?
1: Can I from here?
0: I don't know. Can we go home for a while? You know?
2: Love that.
0: It's wild. So, Himera, where are you at?
25: I'm driving to work right now.
0: What state, though? You sound like you're Southern Belle, like I said.
25: So I live in Alabama, but I work on Fort Benning in Georgia.
0: Oh, gotcha. Fantastic. Very cool. Do you have a military background yourself, or are you just working on the base?
25: No, I also have a military background myself.
0: Well, thank you for your service. What did you do? What was your MOS?
25: 42 Alpha. I'm still in right now.
0: Oh, are you? Oh, very good. Okay.
25: Yes.
0: Yeah, I've never been to Fort Benning. I did a lot of stuff at Fort Stewart in Savannah, Georgia. I did the Welcome Home show for the third ID there twice. So,
25: okay, nice.
0: Rock in the barn. I did all USO shows. That was my limited service in the military. Just a bunch of USO shows, you know?
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25: So I listen to like my local radio station on the iHeartRadio app, and they always mention Valentine in the morning. And so I thought when I was listening in the morning, I was like, "Oh, these guys might be here in town." I was like, "No, I've never heard of these guys before."
0: Right.
25: So I was like, "They're not. They don't do this show in town where I live." And so I was like, "All right." So I do follow. I do have a preset on the Valentine in the morning my iHeartRadio app as well.
0: Yeah. Thank
25: you. So I looked at that and I was like, well, let me just do some more research. So I went to Google and put in Valentine in the morning, came up with y'all's information. Also came up with the radio station, 104.3
0: MyFM. Yeah.
2: Huh.
0: Oh, that is awesome.
25: I have that preset set as well on, and I listen to that every morning when I go to work, even while I'm at work. I love listening to y'all's show. I don't see it's really funny. I love the battle of the sexes, the dumb games. Yep. Those are always so fun. I end up laughing so hard. I'm like, I need to actually get back to work.
0: Oh, my God, I love
25: it. In the morning.
0: I love it. Our nation's security is at jeopardy,
25: buddy. So I know most folks, they probably live in California, and they all listen to y'all's show, but I do not live in California. I also can't afford it either.
0: Oh,
25: but,
0: God,
25: you know,
0: girl.
2: Expensive.
0: Tell me, when I was in Texas and I saw the price of gas there, I'm like, what am I doing? What am I doing? You know, it's so much cheaper there. I brought some back with me.
2: Oh, good.
0: Yeah, I put it in my bag for all
2: you. Thank you.
0: It was so cheap. Happy episode, right? But that's neat. So Alabama, I love
25: that. I was at 400 Liggett 2 months ago, and I saw the price of gas. I'm like, nope, that's too much for me.
0: Yeah, I know. It's crazy. Well, do me a favor. Get more people to listen if you want, you know. Give us a shout back, and let's get you on that Christmas card list and everything, too, so we can send you a card. I appreciate you for all this.
25: Oh, that'd be so cool. I do follow, I think I follow John and Jill on Instagram.
0: Just not me. There's nothing exciting about me to follow. Wow.
4: Ouch.
25: I have to look. I know I follow Laura on Instagram,
0: no,
25: too.
0: No, sure, the Australian. That's even worse. She doesn't even work here. Mary won't follow me. She's like, you're old and not attractive. I'm going to follow these other young people.
25: No, I have to look. I just got Instagram maybe 2 months ago.
0: Okay.
25: So I usually don't use it that much. I do check every now and again. I saw John and Jill were in Vegas. Y'all look real nice.
2: Yep. Oh, thank you.
0: Yeah, apparently you missed me at the frat party at TCU. That was the picture I was supposed to, right? No, you can find, you go to at Valentine in the Morning Instagram, everybody's personal account is right beneath that. So if you had any desire to follow me or Brian, since we got left out in the cold, you know.
25: No. I'll make sure I will follow y'all too as well.
0: You're so sweet.
4: Thank you so much.
25: When I finish driving, when I get to work, I will.
0: Yeah, later on. Maybe after lunch, I'll take a look.
25: Well.
0: You're a sweetheart.
25: Wanted to give a shout out to Jill.
0: Yeah, go ahead.
25: Because all of the things that I hear the other day when she was saying her back door was open to her house and her dad went to go check on it.
0: Yeah.
25: And then when she was having lunch with her husband and something happened and she had to go to the hospital.
0: I felt
25: so bad. I was like, oh my God, is Jill going to be okay? I was so, every time when Jill says a story like that,
0: she meant by back
25: I get
0: door
25: worried
0: open.
25: All the time. I'm like, really hope she's okay.
2: Oh, yeah, that's she's okay. So nice of you. Today I'm okay. There are some days where I'm not, but today I'm okay.
0: Right.
2: But I'm fine.
0: But check in about an hour and a half or so from now, because sometimes we wear her down.
2: Yes.
0: And then she's not okay.
2: Sometimes I leave at 6:30, so.
0: You do not. Wouldn't that be great?
25: Well, I hear it. Y'all be picking on her sometime. I leave.
0: No, that's a different show. Different show. Yeah. We don't know what you're talking about.
3: Confused.
0: Yeah, that's a different show. We don't pick on anybody here. That doesn't happen. I pray for Jill on a regular basis. Well, Himera, hang tight. I want to have him pick up and get your address, okay?
25: Okay, sounds good. Thank you.
0: You're the best. You have a blessed day. And thank you for calling in, all right?
25: Thank you so much. I can't believe it, too. Oh, man, I can't wait to tell my sister.
2: Oh, you're so sweet.
0: She's the best. She's who we need as a Valentine in the Morning listener. Hang on, love. I need all of you to be like Humera. Not necessarily move to Alabama,
2: right.
0: But to be like her. That's what we need. John's High Low Buffalo from the iHeart Radio Music Festival. His high point, low point, and it's like, what the bleep? Coming up next, 104.3 MyFM.

0: 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It is Valentine in the Morning. iHeartRadio Music Festival this weekend. You watched it on Hulu and what else?
1: Disney Plus.
0: Disney Plus. And can people still watch it?
1: Yes, you can.
0: Oh, that's so cool.
2: Heck yeah.
0: I think. You guys, now you're making faces.
1: I looked right at Sean.
2: I looked at you.
1: I think so.
2: They usually do have it up
0: there. They leave it up for a little bit, usually, I think, right?
1: Yeah, it's
0: But it'll look great. Look great.
2: And if you hop on social, so many of these clips are trending, too, that you could easily find it.
0: Okay. So you're a high, low Buffalo.
2: So the high has got to be seeing BTS backstage. They clear out hallways and stuff before everyone like comes in there, too. And you just like see all the eyes in the room turn, and the rooms go silent when they walk in. Because everyone's like, BTS is here. It's like,
0: and
2: Jesus
0: no one wants
2: Christ
0: to say hi to them, though? Like, weren't people trying to say hi or anything?
2: Eventually.
0: They do, but
2: like,
0: it's
2: when
0: quiet
2: they first walk
0: first,
2: in, no one knows what to do. So everyone just looks around and it's like, oh my God, BTS is in the room.
1: Oh my God.
2: I've never really seen anything like that. It was crazy.
0: Yeah, I would have said something.
1: Yeah.
0: You would have. Valentine. I started talking Korean.
2: And they all know JoJo, of course. So then they go, JoJo! Yeah.
0: Right. They know him from his K-pop stuff.
2: He's bad.
0: Then JoJo knows limited Korean. So I would have jumped into it all of my Korean stuff.
2: They would have loved that.
0: Yeah, like, woo.
2: So the low. There's this Ferris wheel outside, right?
0: And we were going to get fell over.
2: We were going to get some content. So we got on the Ferris wheel. First one's on there because we're there very early.
1: Yeah.
2: We were on that Ferris wheel for like 45 minutes.
0: You get stuck or something?
2: They wouldn't let us off. We were the first, and I guess they forgot or just thought we were getting content. So then we would come down, and I thought the guy was going to stop and let me off.
1: Yeah.
2: And then we would pass him and go for it.
0: Oh, that's very funny.
2: And they were like playing audiobooks on the Ferris wheel. So we're listening to this Mel Robbins book for 45 minutes.
0: Mel Robbins.
1: Love
2: and then every time we go around, it's just like, let them. We're like, get us off this dang Ferris wheel.
0: It's like Mel Robbins just talking to Oprah the entire time.
2: It was unbelievable.
0: That's wild. So your buffalo's like, what the?
2: Great white buffalo. Was watching Snoop Dogg close.
1: Oh, yeah.
2: Pretty sick.
0: Yeah.
2: The guy in front of me, because I like found some empty seats and went to the front.
1: Yeah, I saw. Mm-hmm.
2: The guy in front of us.
0: Oh, God.
3: I found some empty seats. Sure.
0: Yeah, just Jill's in the rafters. John's got an all-access on-stage pass.
1: I'm trying to get videos for the Valentine in the Morning Instagram, and that Zoom, we could not Zoom more.
0: Dude,
1: I
0: know.
1: I gotta get
0: some. Some of those, I'm like, I'm not regretting that. Looks like this has... a little fuzziness to it.
2: So I'm sitting there watching Snoop, and then the guy in front of me reaches into his little pocket, pulls out a blunt, right in front of the security guard, lights it up.
0: Oh, it's Snoop Dogg on stage.
2: So then 6 security guards come in, grab him, and throw him out.
0: Oh, they did.
2: You can't light it right in front of the security guard.
0: Yeah, but Snoop, isn't Snoop doing it on stage too or something like
2: that?
0: I mean,
2: I thought he was going to, but no.
4: Let the man have his fun. It's
0: well, but it's also you're right next to me.
4: Oh,
2: totally. Yes. He like looked at the security guard and just went, and I was like, there's
1: no
0: way. Eye contact.
2: Sure enough, all 6 dudes.
0: I was watching on Hulu and I phoned that one in. You got a guy in front row. You're clear. Take the shot.
2: I do feel bad too because Snoop's the very last guy on Saturday, so this guy was hanging on to that for the entire festival
0: He wanted to do it with Snoop. He wanted to have a little smoke out sesh with Snoop Doggy Dog.
2: That's all he wanted.
1: Oh man.
2: And you know what? He got kicked out 10 minutes before the show ended.
1: Okay, so we got to see a little bit of Snoop.
2: Yeah.
1: Okay.
2: Totally.
0: It's not Snoop Doggy Dog, is it?
4: Well, no. Yeah.
0: It's just Snoop Dogg,
1: Snoop
0: though.
1: Doggy Dog.
0: Yeah, but I didn't say it like that.
4: I mean, yeah, you can call him Snoop. You can call him,
0: Snoop Doggy Dog.
4: Snoop Doggy Dog.
0: Doesn't it sound weird when I said it?
4: It doesn't sound
0: It sounded like Snoopy or something. I guess if I just go, hey, what's up, Snoops? That's
4: Snoops. Also.
0: What? Snoops doesn't sound good? That sounded total freaking hip.
1: No.
0: You guys don't know, man. Well, first off, you weren't there. You're in the rafters.
1: I was,
0: You're watching the Pittsburgh game. You weren't there either.
4: That's fair.
0: Yo, what up, Snoops? Yo, what up, Pimp? Yo, what's up, player? Oh, my God. I would have been so good there. So, all right. It's not bad, John. The high
2: successful.
0: Points, low points, and the guy doing his blunt right in front of you.
2: Lighten it up.
0: And what did they put it in? Did they put it in their pocket?
2: They took it away from
0: it. Yeah, a lot of time when you steal stuff like that, I mean, when you take stuff like that,
2: it
0: ends up
2: that.
0: In your pocket and then it's given to somebody else later on.
4: Is that what you used to do as a former police officer?
0: Yeah.
4: We have you on record.
0: That's right. We would take the stuff off of people's paraphernalia and we'd keep it. No, I grew up with my FTO. He would take the marijuana off of somebody because it was illegal in Connecticut. Probably still is. I don't know. But he would just put it on the ground and just put his boot on it and stomp it out. Not in my town.
2: Oh, God.
0: Get out of here, you Hell's Angel.
4: Okay, cool.
0: That's right.
4: Russ Wiener.
0: Officer Wiener is one of my FTOs,
4: Officer Wiener's.
0: Darren O'Mara was too. But Officer Wiener was the best, man. Officer Wiener would go down to Cumberland Farms, get an ice cream sandwich, and park.
1: Wow.
4: You really did a lot going on. Stomping out doobies and getting ice cream. Look at you.
0: Dude, we kept that town clean. We cleaned it up from the riffraff. You wouldn't have got through.
4: No way.
0: No. Route 32 was tough, man. That was a drug run. They'd be coming from New London. They'd go right through to Norwich up above,
4: please.
0: It's a drug run. Hey, listen, we had stuff we did, man. When I walked up in a car from behind on a traffic stop, you know the first thing I did? As I walk up in the car, we came up in passenger side. Even back then, we were smart. We knew what we were doing, man, right? I would have pushed down on the trunk of that car. If it clicked, we got back in our cruiser and we called backup. Because a lot of guys, when they were running drugs, they'd hide somebody in that trunk. Officer walked past, that trunk would pop open and they'd take us out. That's how tough a town it was, my friend. Oh, wow. So if you think I was just sitting there at Cumberland Farms having ice cream sandwiches, you don't know what you're talking about.
4: Sorry.
0: Had a Ruger P85 at 15 to a clip, one of the chamber. If I didn't get you at 45, 46 was for myself. Gosh darn right.
4: You saw that in a movie.
0: I memorized the movie line just so I could use it one day at 5:52 on a Monday, September 21st, you know? All right, it's 104.3 MyFM. It's Valentine in the morning.
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1: Prime Video has canceled a new show just after one season. 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
0: Dude, Lioness is awesome.
1: I've heard great things.
0: Is awesome.
1: Yeah.
0: So good. My wife just finished the third season. I'm probably about midway through it. It's so good.
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2: Long Beach Boulevard. It looks like a crash was just cleared from the right two lanes. It does look like one of the vehicles was overturned, so it was backing things up quite a bit through that area, though it does seem to be improving right now. Some stop-and-go traffic from Wilmington. And then in Elysian Park, a similar situation on the 110 if you're going south. Right before Academy, a stall was just cleared from the right lane. So if you're stuck in some of that, that does seem to be improving as well. I'm John Camucci. That's your traffic on Valentine in the Morning.
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1: Prime Video has canceled the show Ride or Die after one season. This is starring Hannah Waddingham and Octavia Spencer. They are longtime friends who go on the run. But it premiered July 15th, and now it is not coming back. And over at the box office, Resident Evil came in at number one, making $60 million. This more than doubled their previous opening record of $26 million, which was set by Resident Evil Afterlife back in 2010. Practical Magic 2 coming in at number two, and then Spider-Man Brand New Day at number three. I'm Jill with Entertainment Headlines.
0: Have you seen PM2?
1: Oh, no, I haven't.
0: That's what they call it. I'm sorry. Okay. You're just not as hip as me. PM2, have you seen it?
1: I haven't.
0: No.
1: No.
0: Yeah, I want to see it.
1: Me too.
0: But I guess I want to watch like one. I know I don't need to, but just to get in that vibe,
1: no.
0: You know?
1: Yeah, that's

0: 104.3 MyFam, it's now at 10 in the morning. I was at Parents Weekend at TCU visiting my freshman son, Colin. Got a rain on the way back to the airport yesterday. Just opened up. The sky was crazy. We don't see this quite often in Southern California.
1: Yeah.
0: Well, it's coming. It's coming our way, guys. El Nino is coming. Beaches are eroding. Point Dunes a mess. You know, it's coming. That Kelvin wave or whatever it is on the way from Mexico.
1: Oh, gosh.
0: Oh, I'm sorry.
1: Yeah.
0: But you'll live.
2: Scared Jill,
0: you'll survive.
1: Okay.
0: You don't have to see the animals marching 2x2 towards Long Beach.
1: Thank goodness.
0: You're building an ark in Riverside. So we're on the plane on an American flight, flying out of Burbank. And we went out Thursday, and we're on this flight, and it got delayed on the tarmac. The worst is when it's delayed on the tarmac.
2: I hate that.
0: You know?
1: Yeah.
0: And I guess they're building a new terminal over there at Burbank Airport.
1: Yes, really? They are.
0: Right. Mm-hmm. And Raph, who does afternoons, got himself a tour with the public information officer.
2: Nice.
0: Because he's into that stuff, touring buildings.
1: Raph loves an airport and
0: yeah,
1: the airplane.
0: Yeah, he does. Right.
1: Yeah.
2: Yeah,
0: so
2: that's
0: he's
2: what
0: got
2: he
0: a tour.
2: Does in the Army, right?
1: Mm-hmm.
0: Yeah, he fixes helicopters.
2: Yeah.
0: So I'm going to be part of that, too. Cling on to that, because John Pete goes, I can get you in on that, too, with Raph and the PIO giving us a tour of the Burbank Airport one day. I'm like, all right, whatever.
1: Good.
0: New terminal, we'll see. So anyway, we're stuck on the tarmac, delays, whatever, who knows why it happened. This one happened because the engine didn't start. And we're on the plane. It's hot. There's no AC because the engine's not starting.
1: Mm-hmm.
0: And they're trying to bring out the batteries to get the AC going. And it's not working. And the windows are open. And my wife's like, get them to shut their windows. I'm sorry, who? All these people? We're in row 30, deep into economy in the back. And she wants me to go up and down asking people to shut their windows.
2: Oh, boy.
0: Because now go get the flight attendant up front. Tell them they need to make an announcement for people to shut their windows.
1: Aren't you supposed to stay seated with seatbelts on?
0: Yeah, probably.
1: She wanted you to get up and go to
0: yeah,
1: the front.
0: Yeah, just go to the front, tell them to shut the windows.
1: Oh, no.
0: And then she goes, it's too hot. I can't take it. The AC's not working. I go, I know it's not working, but I can't do anything about it. We're all in the same boat. Look around. We are all, there's two rows, three deep, both sides. I'm like, we're all in the same boat, babe. She goes, I need water. I need water. You got to get them to bring me water. And I'm like, I think everybody's hot, babe. I mean, I should have got something to eat before we got on. I didn't know. Are they bringing snacks? Do you see a snack tray? Babe, we're on the runway. We haven't taken off yet. And it's just going on and on. The guy next to her is putting his headphones on. He's just trying to get to sleep, right? Because she's in the middle row. I'm in the aisle row. And it's going on and on. Everybody can hear it. And I'm like, oh my God, someone's going to know it's me. I'm going to go, oh, Valentine morning. Love your show. Because we're in Burbank, right?
1: Right.
0: And so I'm sitting there. It's an hour and a half. We're stuck before they finally get things fixed.
2: Man.
1: Yeah,
2: an
1: hour and a half.
0: Right.
1: Oy.
0: They finally do close the windows. The AC comes off and on at different times, but still very hot.
1: Yeah.
0: So she has a point. But then she leans over. She goes, I don't belong here. I don't belong here. I'm like, yeah, I know you don't belong here. I'm not sure I belong here either, but here we are, you know? She goes, do you think there's upgrades available? I go, how do you think that works? We just go, hi, we're tired back here. We'd like to see if there's any space for this family of two up front where those other seats are.
1: Oh,
0: where the air is the same, by the way, but maybe they're handing out waters. I have no idea.
1: Oh,
0: we don't belong here. This is wrong. This is a bad choice. What have we done? I don't belong here. I'm like, babe, there's no seats up front. You know, we can't get up there and you got to pay more. We're here. This is where we are.
1: Yeah.
0: Your son picked an expensive school. This is where we are.
1: Right.
0: Oh, God, fine. And starts getting mad at me and stuff. And then we take off, and it's really bumpy taking off. And she digs into my hand like it's nobody's business, like we're going to crash, you know?
1: Yeah.
0: She goes, he said the engine wouldn't start. What if the engine goes out? Well, I don't know, babe. I guess we don't belong here.
1: How long was that flight?
0: Days. Felt like days. No, like 3 hours, something like that. I don't know. You know, I watch a lot of Lioness. I just downloaded stuff.
1: Okay.
0: For God. Oh, and then Snack Lady finally comes around. And she goes, what is she handing out? It's like peanuts and pretzels or something. I don't know. Probably pretzels and something. It's pretzels and biscotti. Okay. Can you ask if they have any cheese and fruit plates or anything?
1: Oh, no.
0: I don't think they do, hon. I don't think this is that type of flight for us.
1: Oh, no.
0: Oh, can you ask anyway if they have anything? You're literally right next to me. You could go, when she says, what'd you like to drink? Oh, I'll have a Dr. Pepper. And do you have any fruit plates or cheese plates or what is it, Starbucks? Right? And then so the lady comes around and she goes, do you have anything else to eat? Is that all you have? We're out of our plates, ma'am. What else do you have? I have this thing of Doritos. I'll take it. And you see the person in the next row going, damn, I wanted those Doritos. By the way, do you think I got one of those Doritos?
2: No.
0: No, I just had to whip out my credit card for a thing of overpriced Doritos, you know?
2: Right there. All right, let's take a look at Santa Fe Springs. We got a crash on the 605. If you're going southbound, the connector to the 5 freeway is partially blocked at the moment. Multiple vehicles got into a wreck. So it does look like a few minutes of a delay, some stop-and-go traffic from Washington Boulevard. And then in Corona, we have a crash on the 91 if you're going westbound right before the 71. It's off to the right shoulder. I only see about 5 minutes of delays, but definitely something slowing down that area a little bit. I'm John Camucci. That's your traffic on Valentine in the Morning.
0: Somebody wrote, why does Leilani sound like Michael Jackson so much?
1: I thought that too.
0: I wasn't trying to do that, honestly, because her voice is usually different. But the voice I gave her there was her tired, I don't belong here voice. Okay. I don't know, why am I here? I can't take this. Call Bubbles, tell me I want a private plane. Thank you.
3: UCI.
4: Take a look under your kitchen sink sometime. 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
0: All right, 6:22. It's Valentine in the morning. This is 104.3 MyFM. Good morning. Over the weekend, a passenger on a Carnival cruise ship went overboard as the ship was returning to Long Beach. The cruise was on the final day of the seven-night trip to Mexico. Coast Guard in both the U.S. and Mexico continuing the search for the man. Oh, my God. So they haven't found him? Oh, God. Oh, that's not good. I'm sorry to hear that. There was something when I was on, I think it was the John F. Kennedy aircraft carrier. We're out in the Arabian Sea, and I was talking to one of the sailors. I go, because that's the thing. When you deployed for a long time, you worry about people jumping overboard. They can't take it or something like that, right? Mm-hmm. And he said, if you went off with the intent of doing that, you're probably going to do it. If you just fell overboard, usually they can get you. So it's all about intent. Oh. That's what he said. I don't know if that's true or not. In the NFL yesterday, the Raiders beat the Chargers 26-14 at SoFi. What's going on with the Raiders? Are they good? Ooh. Tashi, are the Raiders good or the Chargers bad?
13: Yeah. I think both. Okay. I think the Raiders have found this new energy, having Mendoza and having Cousins, who's a really good leader.
0: He's great.
13: Chargers, I don't know what's going on with them, honestly. I thought they had a really good season. Maybe they're still trying to figure it out with a new offensive coordinator.
0: With Kirk Cousins, I'm so into him. I watched him with Minnesota, obviously, and I'm such a fan of his. I want him to get his opportunity.
13: Same.
0: Do you think Tom Brady's helping out as well? I mean, Kirk obviously knows what he's doing, but Tom being involved with the Raiders now, too?
13: I think so. I think Tom is really good with young quarterbacks.
0: Yeah, of course,
13: I think that they're all almost like working as a team.
0: Yeah.
13: Which is really interesting because the Raiders, you know, have had a downfall in the last couple of years. So, yeah, it's really interesting. I like it, though. Yeah. I like Cousins from the quarterback show.
0: Tashi's going to do the great show, wasn't it? Because he lived normal, like his house and everything like that. He wasn't some rich, crazy dude, you know? It's fantastic. All right. Yeah. Tashi Valentine. Yeah. Giving you the sports. More on that coming up. Chargers turned that ball over three times in the second half. They now fall to 0-2 for the season. Meanwhile, the Rams, SoFi tonight, hosting the Giants for Monday Night Football. Giants coming off that big win against the Cowboys last weekend. The Cowboys rebounded this weekend. Congrats to them. There's your sports. With the two bad boys of sports, Tashi and Val. God, we did sound good, Tosh.
14: That is very good.
0: You know? We bounced well off each other and stuff. And I really liked my voice when the music kicked in.
13: I think we are Barstool. We are ESPN. No.
0: Could we be like, instead of Barstool, because that I do have back issues.
2: Yeah, it's like lawn
0: maybe
2: chair.
0: Maybe recliner stool or something. I don't know. All right. Tashi and Val will be back at it again next Monday with your recliner sports. John, try and sound like a man and tell us about music.
2: Oh, wow. Thanks, Val. Well, this weekend was the iHeartRadio Music Festival. It was live in Las Vegas. I did want to bring this to you here. We did find out it's going to air on Disney Plus and Hulu October 1st. So that's when you can watch the entire show.
13: Great.
2: If you did want a little sneak peek, though, you can literally tap the highlights tab on the iHeartRadio app when you're listening to MyFM. And there are so many clips from the festival that you can get ahead on there as well. I'm John Camucci. That's what's trending in music.
0: 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John and Jill, who attended the iHeartRadio Music Festival, will tell us each their personal highlights. And it'll be good, differing points of view, because one person was backstage, one person was in the rafters. So we'll get a different POV, literally a different point of view, coming up after the Backstreet Boys, As Long As You Love Me.

0: 104.3 My Fam, it is Valentine in the morning. They're back from the iHeartRadio Music Festival Friday and Saturday night in Las Vegas. I am back from Parents Weekend at TCU. That was fun. Then the plane ride home is all like all parents. Then there was Parents Weekend at different places. So I think there might have been some Baylor folks on the plane too. Because I heard a Sikkim, which is their thing. Oh. And like, let's get him, Horned Frogs. Ah. God. You know, here's the thing about Parents Weekend. You're already in the hole with this tuition stuff. You know, it's expensive. College sucks. I've been saving money, though, since he was born. So, honestly, we're going to be okay. But all the other expenses add up. You know, you walk into that campus store, that's your biggest mistake ever.
1: Mm-hmm. Oh, yeah.
0: My wardrobe is TCU.
1: Yeah.
0: Which is now Texas California University, because so many kids from California go to TCU. And it's just like, oh, my God, dude, if you ever transfer, I'll kill you. You know, if you end up not liking it and go to Pepperdine or something like that, who had a better scholarship offer for him?
2: Oh,
0: I know. I was like, I was like, dude, what are we doing here?
1: Good thing you look good in purple.
0: Do I?
2: It is a flattering color, I think. Yeah,
0: I think so.
1: That's definitely a color palette.
0: There's a couple shots I didn't like, honestly, about sitting back.
2: Tequila or what?
0: No, I didn't drink. I did not do much drinking. No. You saw me at the frat party in that one picture holding a red Solo cup.
1: Yes.
0: Jill pointed that out to me. I go, you know what's in that? Ginger ale. I did not trust those fraternity brothers behind the bar. Dude, when you see these mixologists back there.
1: Mixologists.
0: Yeah, they're like, what do you have? And, can I get a Moscow Mule? Yeah, dude. And then they go right to their phone. So I'm like, just give me a ginger ale on ice. What? Ice cubes, just, you know. All right. Do you want tahini with that? No. Who would put tahini with a ginger ale? What are you doing? And then all the sorority kids, like, I don't know how a dad does it if you have a daughter there at college. Because I'm already nervous enough about fraternities. John's tried to help me with it. And Collins, he's doing good. And the guys, they seem like really nice guys. But I'm just nervous because that wasn't my life. I did not go through fraternities. All I know is Animal House. And what I saw today, this past weekend, whatever, was kind of Animal House's too. You know, certain things, hey, raise money for charity for the hospital. Oh, that's great. Next night, you want a red Solo cup, buddy? Try some of this. But, you know, my kid's doing well, you know. But as a dad of a girl in a sorority, it must drive you crazy. How do they do it? You know?
2: I don't know. What did you see?
0: Well, nothing. But I mean, like, I'd just be worried because he's your baby daughter.
2: Oh,
0: you know what I mean?
2: Oh, yeah.
0: Right. I'd be so worried. I saw some girls up in a second floor window pouring beers into a garden hose or something. What is that, the contraption?
2: I don't know.
0: Do you know what it is? It has like a thing on the end. John, what's it called?
2: Oh, a like beer bong.
0: It was a beer bong.
2: Yeah, it's got like a funnel and then a hose.
0: Oh, and it's like up on the second floor and she's pouring beer into it. Another guy's down below with his mouth open. That's a choking hazard. I said that. But the band was too loud. I go, guys, this is a choking hazard.
1: Oh, no. You were yelling that at the party?
0: Yeah, nobody heard me.
1: Oh, no.
0: Nobody heard me. Leilani walked away. Colin walked away at that point. You know, yeah. What are you going to do? All right, so up next, the highlights from the iHeart Radio Music Festival from John and Jill.
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0: All right, look at this. Some slowing in Rosemead. If you're on the 10 freeway westbound at Del Mar Avenue, it does look like a crash. It's got the center lane blocked. One of the cars in these three is blocking that center lane, so it does look like there's some stop-and-go traffic from Walnut Grove Avenue. And then this slowing in Corona has gotten a little bit worse if you're going westbound on the 91 right before the 71. A crash off to the right shoulder has things slowing down about 20 to 25 minutes. There's traffic stop from Main Street. I'm John Camucci. That's your traffic on Valentine in the Morning.
1: All right, thank you, John. It is 6:39. The weather today, partly sunny, temps 70s to low 80s. 68 in Inglewood, 67 in Anaheim. Jill's got the entertainment headlines coming up.
2: Snooki from Jersey Shore had some really good news that she shared over the weekend. 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
1: 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Make us the number one preset, too. And then he gets an email. 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And we flood his inbox.
2: We love
1: 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Fantastic. 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We would definitely, definitely appreciate that. Jill, your highlights from the iHeartRadio Music Awards will do you and John, and we'll go back and forth until you guys run out.
2: Okay.
1: All right.
2: All right, that sounds good.
1: And then whoever can't come up with a highlight has to buy breakfast.
2: Oh, I don't agree with that. But the festival over the weekend, I was very excited when we found out that Benson Boone was on the lineup. Now, I've never seen him live before. This is my first time. My life has changed. And I said, I'm sorry I'm here for someone else. It's good to see you. He has so much energy. He is such a performer.
1: Yeah.
2: And then after he was done, I thought, I really hope he has a long career. Because I could see him years from now still entertaining the way he did over the weekend.
1: Do you know the only thing that'll stop that career, honestly, not the music, not his voice. It's all fantastic. The writing, it's all good. I love it. It's good. He's got to be careful on these flips and stuff.
2: Oh, yeah.
1: That could end a career.
0: I had that thought when he was doing some flips on stage that I'm like, there's going to come an age where he can no longer do that.
1: Right. Yeah, or just a stage where you do a flip and somebody opened up the trap door and you didn't know it. Whoa. It goes boom.
2: He did like a little Spider-Man flip at the end, and so I thought of you immediately, really? John.
1: Yeah.
0: So my highlight of the whole weekend, actually, was also Benson Boone.
1: Can he say that way?
0: Guys.
1: Can he do that?
3: I want you, I need you, oh God. I, oh, I need.
1: This audio sounds better than Jill's. I guess John was closer.
3: I need you, baby!
1: Oh, he sounded like Freddie Mercury there.
0: He even did like the Freddie Mercury like call and response from the crowd.
1: Did he really?
0: Set to.
1: Oh, okay.
0: And to Jill's point, like, I had never seen Benson Boone either. Yeah. I was just expecting to like him. I like his music.
1: Really?
0: I really thought he had my favorite set of the entire weekend.
1: Wow.
0: He is such a performer. You are mesmerized by this guy.
1: Mm-hmm. Okay. All right, Jill, back to you.
2: Okay, so Lainey Wilson, one of my favorite country artists.
1: She's great.
2: She did a tribute to Dolly Parton.
4: Like I said, y'all, we're going to celebrate Dolly Parton tonight.
1: Gotta come out with that twang. Gotta go hard with that twang. Oh, she sounds great doing
2: she
1: this.
2: She sounded so good. The entire crowd were up on their feet, arms in the air. It was a really cool moment.
1: Oh, I do
2: and
1: love that.
2: She had photos of Dolly Parton behind her.
1: Oh, really?
2: It was so cool.
1: Oh, I love
2: what
1: that.
2: What a moment.
1: What happened to working 9 to 5? You guys really cut that off, didn't you?
2: I just knew we had a lot of highlights to get to. I cut it off.
1: You cut off her doing 9 to 5?
2: Yeah, sorry.
1: Point against you.
0: It's not even 9 yet.
1: Wow. Back to you, John.
0: So I almost ran some kid over because I was pretty busy backstage, but then the Goo Goo Dolls.
1: Why is there a kid backstage?
0: Oh, there's a kid, not backstage, but he was in one of the hallways,
1: okay.
0: And I heard the Goo Goo Dolls start Iris, and I had to see this song live, so I finally ran out there and listened to it. Like the
3: movies. Come on.
0: Cool, because you look around, you see the parents screaming this song, but like you also see the kids screaming this song,
1: sure,
0: because
1: this
0: song is also huge on TikTok
1: right now.
0: Like every time they play it, they kind of introduce it to a new audience. And how many bands can say that they wrote a song like that?
1: Some of the bands that we had on the bill were finding younger audiences now. They still had their OGs like us.
0: Yes.
1: But you know, Smashing Pumpkins stuff, people are finding them from a younger audience.
0: And this song is huge even 30 years later.
1: Yeah.
0: So I just thought, what an incredible moment.
2: And then this is a collaborative highlight from me and John.
0: Yeah.
2: Snoop closed the show. He closed the entire festival Saturday night. And it was an experience. It was so cool.

0: What was that, Jill?
1: Well,
0: silver bullet what?
2: This is not a collaborative one, actually. This is just
1: no.
0: You guys said collaborative. You both apparently didn't take your FCC training.
1: What was very funny, though, is I was trying to film, you know, to post on the Valentine the Morning Instagram.
0: Uh-huh.
1: But there were a lot of butts. Yeah. And I thought, well, yeah.
2: There were two poles on stage.
1: Yes.
2: And there were dancers on said poles.
0: Butts and butts.
3: I want to see some of our group chat.
1: I'll send it to you.
0: No. Don't send it to me.
2: By the way, is very impressive.
0: What's it impressive?
2: Pole dancing?
0: Pole dancing? No, it's a good workout.
2: Oh my God. Yeah. I could not believe the things they were doing.
0: And that's what you're going to tell Olivia if you ever end up in a place. Honestly, I just was really impressed by the dancing.
2: It was so impressive. I could not do any of that.
0: I'm here for the buffet.
1: She was upside down and then legs up in the air. And then she was doing like exercise, like up and downs.
0: Yeah.
1: And I thought, oh, I could
0: that's
1: never.
0: Usually that's worth a 20 usually.
1: Okay.
0: That's not a dollar or five. That's a 20 right there.
2: But it's cool, man. Snoop's a legend.
1: Yeah.
2: You know, a Southern California legend at that. Mm-hmm. Like Long Beach was being represented
0: up
2: there too.
0: Cali fans had to love
2: it. It was
0: that.
2: Just so cool.
0: Right?
2: Yeah.
0: So all in all, you guys had a great time.
1: Fantastic.
0: Are you tired?
1: It was a great weekend.
2: I'm gonna say yes.
0: Yeah.
1: Yeah.
0: Yeah.
1: I mouthed it to Tasha earlier. I was like,
0: that you were tired?
1: Tired.
0: Yeah. Well, I mean, you had yesterday off. What were you guys doing?
1: Partying in Vegas. Still
0: yesterday?
2: Yeah. Joe, what time did you leave Vegas yesterday?
0: Home?
1: 6 p.m.
0: You left at 6 p.m. That's on you then if you don't light it up today.
1: Oh, I'm fine. I got home at 7.
0: Okay.
1: Yeah.
0: All right. You flew into the Riverside Airport?
1: I flew into Burbank.
0: Oh, you flew into Burbank? No. To get an already home?
1: Because my car was here. No, I went to my mom's.
0: It's very confusing, your whole journey.
1: Yeah,
0: but I'm glad you're here.
1: Thank you.
0: Thank you.
2: A woman of many cities.
0: Yeah, 646. 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Battle of Sexes. You want to play? Call us right now.

0: and I'll write your name.
1: 104.3 My Fam. It is Valentine in the morning. Shout out to James this morning. James works HR for an undisclosed local supermarket. I said, is it one that we go to? And he goes, yeah, probably. I go, all right, it's not Erewhon. And he goes, no, it's not Erewhon. Can't afford that. Mm-mm. What's the most expensive grocery store that you go to? For me, I guess Whole Foods would probably be it.
2: Okay, that would work.
1: Or every now and then I've gone to Gelson's before. That's pretty pricey, though.
3: Wow.
1: Yeah, no.
3: You're fancy, huh?
1: I have to use the bathroom. Are you fancy? What about you?
0: Most expensive?
1: Pavilions?
0: I do a lot of Sprouts, but the thing is no matter where I go, it has to be gluten-free, dairy-free. So those items are a little more pricey.
1: Right.
0: Yeah.
1: Right, okay. John, what about you?
2: I'd say Albertsons. Mm-hmm. Yeah, that's probably the most expensive one, but I used to work there, so I feel like it's my home grocery store.
1: Right, yeah. Bri?
4: Definitely Sprouts is where I top out.
1: Sprouts?
4: Oh, yeah.
1: I don't go to Sprouts that often. I don't think I do. I'm more of a Pavilions guy, usually.
4: Fresh produce.
1: Is it really?
2: Also, yes. You can get a sandwich from Sprouts from their deli. They'll make it for you fresh. It's like $4.99.
1: Oh, seriously?
2: Oh, so good.
1: Yeah. And sometimes grocery stores, like, you can get a chain one, you know, one of the Ralph's, Pavilions, Albertsons, whoever and stuff. And one just seems better than the other sometimes. You know what I mean? You find your local one and stuff.
0: Yeah.
1: And you guys always use your club cards?
4: Always.
0: Oh, yeah.
2: God, in fact, my aunt knows a guy who works at Vaughn's. And I know his phone number, so I get the extra employee discount.
0: What?
1: Wait a minute, what? So you're using his phone number?
2: Yeah.
1: And they don't go, hey, this is an employee ID or anything?
2: They don't ID to check you or anything. No, because it's supposed to be for your family and stuff. And
1: How decent is it, the discount?
2: It's only on on some of the items that are actually made from their generic Vaughn's brand.
0: Okay.
2: And then you get an extra 5% off or something. But
0: But
2: it adds up, let me tell you.
1: Dude, I don't know, because now I'm very suspicious. I want that phone number.
2: Well.
1: Come on.
2: You didn't
1: share your MLB password for half the season.
2: All right. So, in a couple of years, maybe I'll share it.
1: Oh, my God.
2: We'll get there.
1: But this guy, does he get extra points, though? You're not getting the rewards then. You can't use the coupons.
2: There aren't rewards.
1: For who?
2: For Vaughn's.
1: That's Vaughn's Pavilions, right? Same company?
2: Yeah,
1: there are.
2: Rewards? Really?
1: On the For You app?
2: I don't know what that app is.
1: Dude, you're giving away your money to this guy.
2: Oh, good. Then it's mutual then.
1: No, but he's making more.
2: You're
1: getting 5% off, right?
2: Yeah.
1: So when you open up the Pavilions app, when you open that up, you can see I've saved $1,377 since May 2021. I have 226 points right now, whatever.
2: So you can buy things with the points?
1: Yeah, with the points, you convert it to $20 off your order or something.
2: You know what? This whole time I was feeling bad about this, and now I feel like I'm giving him back.
1: Yeah, but I feel like you're getting ripped off or something, too. You're getting 5% off on their brand, and you could be getting more off.
2: I'm still getting my discount.
1: All right. Use my number, too, while you're at it.
2: Nah, I'm kidding.
1: Help me out, Come on, brother.
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0: Whoopi Goldberg is temporarily stepping away from The View. I'll tell you what she's up to right after traffic.
2: Right there. Looking at Sigler in Chino right now. If you're on the 60 freeway westbound in Mountain Avenue, it's a fatal accident that's got the entire carpool lane blocked. And I'm seeing delays of up to an hour through that area. So it definitely is not looking good through Chino right now if you're going east. It does look like in mid-city LA, if you're on the 10 freeway westbound right before Crenshaw Boulevard, we have a crash that was just cleared from the center divider. It does look like it's taking traffic a little bit to catch up to this. I do see some stop-and-go traffic from Arlington. I'm John Camucci. That's your traffic on Valentine in the Morning.
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1: What are you doing?
0: So, Whoopi Goldberg.
7: Sorry.
1: What happened?
7: No, we're having some problems with our system today. Some things are not loading properly, and it's causing.
1: Listen, I'm going to tell you this. I'm going to tell you this from the bottom of my heart, okay? Please. Bottom of my heart, yes. God is my witness. I don't think anybody noticed.
7: No.
1: I don't think anybody noticed. Okay.
7: Thank you, Jill, for trying to just power through.
1: Yeah.
0: I was trying. So, Whoopi is temporarily stepping away from The View. She's going to be filming a new Netflix movie. So, she's going to be on the show on Mondays. But then for the rest of the week, she is going to have former View co-hosts like Star Jones, Lisa Ling, Sherry Shepherd, and Debbie Matenopoulos fill in for her until she's back in 2 weeks. And Snooki from the Jersey Shore. She was first diagnosed with stage 1 cervical cancer back in February, but she announced over the weekend she is officially cancer-free. She said after a colposcopy, conization, and hysterectomy, Mama is cancer-free. And then she thanked all the doctors who helped her on this journey. And then she reminded, get your pap smears, ladies. I'm Jill with your entertainment headlines.
1: Yeah, people say, John, you're missing out on having your own Albertsons Vons app because you can collect points where you get $50 off an entire purchase, $75 off an entire purchase, a dollar off a gallon of gas, lots of things you're missing out on by not having your own app.
2: Huh.
1: Yeah.
2: I'll look into this.
1: Yeah, look into that because you might be missing out. And right now, like, Vons Pavilions is going crazy that we're talking about this much stuff. Like, oh my God, they're talking about the app. I love this. This is how you know our show is real. Do you think people at other radio shows are using their phone number to get points at the grocery store? There are certain shows out there probably have never been in a grocery store in years.
0: That's
1: you know
0: true.
1: What I mean? I don't know what show I'm speaking of, but God love them. Battle of Sex is coming up. 866-544-MYFAM. You guys want to play? This is Tame Impala and Jenny. This is Dracula. 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

Jenny, 104.3 MyFam. It's Valentine's morning. You're up, getting ready for school. What's going on? Seniors in high school, this is your year, guys. This is it. Then you'll be off to college like my son. Maybe it's your first year of high school. Maybe you're in grade school right now. What do people call it now? They call it elementary, grade school, mm-hmm. elementary school. Mm-hmm. Different people call it different things. Grade school. Well, if you're in grade school. But wherever you are, I hope you're going to have a great day today. Hope it's fantastic as you get ready for school, get ready for work. So our prize for the Battle of the Sexes after 7 is 3-day passes to

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0: This blows my mind. He's not going over the top.
1: No.
0: He's not going over the edge anymore.
1: That's crazy.
0: Who is this guy?
1: You gotta be so strong.
0: So strong. And you gotta stop that thing from swaying and falling and hitting somebody or something like that?
1: Going backwards and falling over.
0: Who is this guy, right?
1: Yeah.
0: That upper body strength that man must have down below. We are five floors up in Burbank. Beautiful, lovely Burbank. And they're washing our windows from the ground. The guy's got like this thing on a big long pole.
1: Yeah.
0: And you can see the pole bending with the weight. And it's got a hose that goes with it. And he's cleaning our windows with a brush behind us from five floors down below.
2: Very impressive.
0: Yeah. Imagine like your broom going all the way up five floors and you have to control that thing.
1: Yeah. With a hose for water. Which
0: yeah.
1: is crazy.
0: And he's got a spotter down below too. It looks like there's a whole team of people. It's like eight people down there watching him do this.
1: That's cool.
0: Like, wouldn't it be easier to shove a guy over the top on the rope? You know, that little thing where you lower you down and we all wave at him and stuff.
1: Oh, yeah. They used to do that. Right. He came down a little platform.
0: Yeah. And I don't know what happened. Yeah. Must have lost somebody. And then they said, oh, we can't do that anymore. Probably, right?
2: Or budget cuts, you know?
1: Oh, yeah.
0: The guy wasn't holding the rope anymore. And a budget cut. The guy that holds the rope is no longer holding it. Hey, later on this hour, what is the most ridiculous thing you've seen somebody do while driving?
1: We put this up on Facebook. This person said, a guy next to me was eating a full bowl of cereal with milk, bowl in one hand, spoon in the other. I saw somebody eating like pho one time with chopsticks.
0: What?
1: Pho. With chopsticks as they were driving. And I thought, that cannot be safe.
0: I am so proud of you. I don't have the confidence to talk about that food on the air based on what it can sound like accidentally. And I just don't have the confidence to do that. So I appreciate that you take that role.
1: Oh, sure. Yeah. I love pho. P-H-O.
0: No, got it. I totally got it. And when you saw the guy eating that, did you say, what the?
1: Yeah, I did.
0: It is a battle of the sexes. Representing the men, his name is Rick, living in Claremont, works as a senior manager, enjoys reading comics. What's up, Rick? How are you, man?
3: Good morning.
0: There you go. Now we got you. What's up, man?
1: Representing the ladies, her name is Holly. She lives in San Clemente. Works as a restaurant server.
0: We don't know.
1: I know she. And enjoys planning her wedding. Let's hear for Holly.
0: Holly, what's going on, Holly?
4: Hi. Good morning.
0: Happy Monday to you both, guys. Here's how it works. Holly, I'm going to ask you a few questions. Rick, Jill's going to ask you the questions. Best out of three wins, still tied. The end of regulation. We go to a not-so-tough tiebreaker question. Let us start with the ladies. What rapper's real name is Marshall Mathers?
4: Macklemore?
0: No, that's Eminem.
1: Rick, which 2026 iHeart Radio Music Festival rapper real name is Calvin?
3: Snoop Dogg.
1: Yes, thank you. Even though I read that weirdly. Thank you.
0: Nobody felt you would. You're beating yourself up. Nobody said, hey, that lady just read that weirdly.
2: Was it weird?
1: Yeah. Add two check marks to my mistake list.
2: I mean, I have
1: today.
2: A whole sheet okay. of
0: No,
2: myself.
0: You have more than two check marks this morning. That 5 o'clock hour was rough.
1: No way. No way. No. Yeah. Brian, how many do you have?
2: 35.
0: We have a mistake jar and they're keeping track of their mistakes. How many for me today so far?
2: 0.0.
0: My man.
2: Clean slate.
0: What do you call a tree that doesn't lose its leaves in the fall? What do you call that? What is that, Holly?
4: I have no idea.
0: When I say it, you'll know it. It's evergreen. It's an evergreen tree.
1: Oh, okay. Firs. Pines and spruces are the most popular types of what trees?
3: Pine trees? I don't know.
1: Christmas trees.
0: Did one of you have lunch with an arborist this weekend? Current score is 1-0, guys. You got to get started. The men win. What band includes members John, Paul, George, and Ringo?
4: The Beatles.
0: Hello, hello. You got that right. There you go, girl.
1: And Rick, you can win it with this one. What band includes brothers named Taylor, Isaac, and Zach?
3: I don't know.
0: Oh, my God. Oh,
1: Hanson.
0: They had some bops. They really did. All right, let's go to a not-so-tough tiebreaker question. Holler out your name, then the answer. Name will be your buzzer. Wait until Brian Burton finishes asking the question before you buzz in.
5: What's the last mistake that you made?
4: Holly.
1: Holly.
0: Better be good, Holly. What was it?
4: I think one time I forgot to give an appetizer to somebody at work.
0: You forgot to give an appetizer to somebody at work? That's the last mistake you made. Where do you work?
4: Benihana.
1: Oh, love Benihana.
0: Oh, nice. You work at Benihana. Oh, my gosh. I love Benihana.
5: Wait, are you flipping food into, like, people's mouths and stuff? Is that you?
0: She's a lady she's bringing
4: no.
0: around.
5: Okay, okay.
4: I'm just a server. I'm not the chef.
0: Do you ever find, like, a shrimp in a weird place when you get home? Sometimes I've seen guys when they do that shrimp toss, nobody knows where it went.
1: Yeah, sometimes.
0: You're looking around. There's a missing shrimp, you know, especially the new guys, you know?
4: Yeah, all no, right. I've never done that, but I've been going to Benihana since I was a kid, and my favorite thing has always been the onion volcano.
1: Oh, yeah.
0: Do you have
1: so
0: a husband?
1: Cool.
0: Do you have a guy in your life? Or you do, right?
4: I have a fiance. Yeah. We're getting married in April.
0: Do they make you shower when you come home?
4: No, but he does. Let's say I don't bring food home from there. He can tell that I was at work. He's like, oh, you brought home food, right? And I'm like, no. And
0: no,
4: he's like, oh,
0: it's
4: well,
0: just,
4: smell,
0: well, that's what I mean. It's the scent.
4: Like it.
0: You're the scent of Benihana, you know? The so missing good. Shrimp.
1: Ladies win. Yeah. Holly, you won a Battle the Sexes championship certificate. Post it on social. Use the hashtag Valentine the Morning and share it with pride. You also
4: you
1: won a pair of 3-day passes to Stagecoach 2027. 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Congratulations.
4: Thank you. I'm so excited. Garth Brooks was my first concert.
0: Oh yeah. You'll love it. He's a big Benihana fan, by the way. So go there straight from work.
4: Okay.
0: Hey, Rick, listen, as you exit the stage, this moment is entirely yours. You take it away, Rick.
6: All right. I just want to thank everybody for their time this morning. More than anything, I want to thank my amazing wife for introducing me to the show. And the last thing I want to ask is to please be added to the Christmas card list.
0: Dude, your wife is a rock star. What's her first name?
6: Sorry, my wife, Myra. Thank you so much. And thank you, Valentine, for reminding me to mention
0: no, it. No, I was asking for me, not for you.
1: He was going to thank her.
0: I was going to thank her, too. You thought I was like saying, hey, don't do a generic wife shout out. Say Myra. No, I wasn't doing that. Myra, what's up? Thank
1: Yay!
0: You for this, Rick.
1: Thank
0: Love that.
1: Myra.
0: Hang tight. We'll get you on the Christmas card list, okay?
6: Thank you so much.
0: All right,
6: Take
0: thank
6: care.
0: You. Love it. You too. Coming up, 3 things you need to know. Cities across Southern California preparing for what could be one of the strongest El Nino events ever. I joked about it earlier. Many, many cities have gone to Home Depot to buy extra wood. They are building arcs. John's got the morning traffic.
7: All right, things are not looking good in Chino. If you're on that 60 freeway westbound right after Mountain Avenue, there's been a SIG alert for quite some time this morning. It does look like a fatal accident has got the carpool and two left lanes currently blocked, and I'm seeing delays of over an hour through that area. So you might want to have some patience or even reroute yourself if you do take that 60 westbound. I see traffic stopped from Archibald Avenue. And then in Studio City, if you're on the 101 northbound right before the 134, we have our first ladder of the day. You'll see that in the center lane, so definitely look out for that. It would do some damage to your car. I'm John Camucci. That's your traffic on Valentine in the Morning.
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0: All right, 7:22. It's Valentine in the morning. This is 104.3 MyFM. Cities in Orange County, the Big OC, are preparing for what could be one of the strongest El Nino events ever. The biggest impacts in Southern California expected to start December, last through March. Now, already we're having so much beach erosion up and down our coast. Ocean levels could temporarily rise by as much as 2 feet. So don't just imagine the ocean rising by 2 feet, but imagine then when the high tides come and big surf comes and a big storm comes, you're adding 2 feet on top of what's already very high. The city of Seal Beach, we're talking about significant flooding now, is already building a 14-foot sand barrier and getting pumps and barricades ready in case of flooding. You got to get prepared, and it is, according to meteorologists, it's not looking good in that respect. Yesterday, Lisa Leslie was honored with a statue outside Crypto.com Arena. Leslie is a WNBA Hall of Famer. She played 12 seasons, all with the LA Sparks. The statue is in Star Plaza, right next to Kobe and Gigi Bryant as well. And congratulations to Leslie. That is awesome. John, what's trending in music?
7: 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This lineup went crazy. One of the highlights, I think, though, was Benson Boone. Here's a little clip of him closing his set.

0: these beautiful things that I got. Thank you for having me.
1: He was awesome, guys.
2: I love him.
1: He was so good. I cannot wait for you to see that set if you haven't already. It was the best performance of the weekend, I think. You can catch some of the highlights on the highlights tab on the iHeartRadio app if you're listening to us right now. 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
3: My God. All the iHeart execs were just loving life in that moment. The way he said that, it is just like Freddie Mercury at Live Aid like so many years ago. You know what I mean?
1: Felt very much like him. Yeah.
3: Oh, God. Is he inspired by him? Freddie Mercury? Has he said that before? Yeah.
1: Like he was even doing the call and response with the crowd, much like Freddie Mercury did.
3: Mm-hmm. Right, right.
2: So, and his version of Bohemian Rhapsody.
1: So good.
3: Does he have a great version of that?
2: Oh,
3: yeah.
2: Yeah.
3: Oh, I love it.
1: It went viral when he performed it at Coachella. Like, yeah. Absolutely. So October 1st, Disney Plus and Hulu. I'm John Camucci. That's what's trending in music.
3: Okay, coming up, what is the most ridiculous thing you've ever seen somebody do while driving?
2: You can text us at 31043. This text says, I watched someone shaving with an electric razor. Another text says, a woman was curling her hair while driving, not just brushing it, but actually curling it. And then this text says, someone was reading a book propped up against their steering wheel while we were driving.
3: I'm reading these as you read them off the thing. The shaving while driving doesn't bother me, but if you read on, they were shaving their legs.
4: Oh.
3: All right.
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0: 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And we get little kudos from our boss when you do it. 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And I appreciate that. I'm thinking about you and hope your week is going to be a really, really strong week for you. I know some of you have a lot on your plate this week. Some big stuff at school, some big stuff at work maybe. And I hope it goes your way because you know what? You deserve it. You've been putting in the time. So I hope it really does go your way. And let us know if that comes your way. Very curious about that. Now on the text line at 31043.
1: What is the most ridiculous thing you've seen someone do while driving? This text says, I saw a guy brushing his teeth on the freeway, but I have no idea where he spit. Another text says, a guy had a laptop open on his passenger seat and was typing every time traffic slowed down. And then I don't know how this works because I feel like this would be a mess. A woman was eating corn on the cob behind the wheel, but was also spreading butter at the same time.
0: she loves corn on the cob, man. It's a lot of eating in cars,
1: yes.
0: You know?
2: Yeah.
0: People just love to sit in their car and just eat. Sometimes you're stuck in traffic for so long. Maybe you get the munchies or whatever, you know? Mm-hmm.
2: I eat in my car every day.
0: Do you really?
2: Every single day on my way home.
0: From here?
2: Mm-hmm.
0: But you eat here, too. We got a full meal at like 9 o'clock. He's got a full plate.
2: Yes.
0: With rice and chicken and broccoli and all this like meal prep stuff and everything.
2: And then I also eat on the way home. Because wow. I'm bound to sit in some traffic. And so when that happens, then I just put my little knee on the steering wheel, bring my little meal up. And as I'm sitting there,
1: oh, man.
0: Right. Okay. And do you eat it? Cold?
2: Yeah, it's probably cold by the time I get to it. It's usually pasta.
0: Just cold pasta.
2: So it's not really that bad, yeah. It's like lukewarm pasta.
0: All right, well, good for you.
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2: All right, again, just want to take you to Chino, where things are just not looking good over there. On the 60 freeway westbound after Mountain Avenue, we have this SIG alert due to a fatal accident that has the carpool and two left lanes blocked, and I just keep seeing this time go up, unfortunately. We're looking at about an hour, 10 hour, 15 minutes of a delay in that area. I see some stop traffic from Archibald. And then in Claremont, we do have a stall on the 10 freeway. If you're going westbound, the off-ramp to Indian Hill Boulevard is partially blocked, so just a few minutes of a delay there. I'm John Camucci. That's your traffic on Valentine in the Morning.
0: All right, it is 7:35. It is 104.3 MyFM. This is Valentine in the Morning. Weather today, partly sunny. Temp 70s to low 80s, 67 in West Covina, 68 Anaheim. Jill's got the entertainment headlines coming up.
1: We now know the celebrity cast for the next season of Traitors. I'll tell you who's going to be on it coming up at 7:50.
0: Mila, good morning. You're 13 years old. What did you see while driving?
11: Well, we were driving and someone was like, they had their feet outside the window, and during a stop sign, they were like playing with their feet.
0: Oh, they had their feet outside the window?
11: Yeah.
0: And were
11: that was really disgusting.
0: They were the driver that had their feet outside the window or the passenger?
11: It was the driver.
1: What?
0: Oh, God.
1: How does that work?
0: I don't know. Who knows?
1: And playing with their feet, like with their hands?
11: Yeah, but like while it was a stop sign.
0: Oh, so they put their feet out then to kind of air them out and started playing with their little piggies or something?
2: Ew.
11: Yeah.
0: Oh, that's so gross. Did you yell, hey, put those little piggies back in your car?
11: No, I didn't.
0: Okay, well, don't ever put your feet outside the window. And can I tell you, too, at 13, once you remember this when you get older and you're a passenger in a car, don't put your feet up on the dash, okay? I see a lot of girls and guys do that, and God forbid you got into an accident, the airbag goes off. As a former police officer, I tell you, that's a bad idea.
11: Okay.
0: All right. Are you being good for mom and dad?
11: Yeah, I am.
0: All right. You're being a good little girl, yeah?
11: Yeah.
0: Am I slipping in the Santa or something? What's going on here?
1: Yeah. Get ready.
0: Oh, get ready. Christmas is coming, Mila. You better be a good little girl. Well, you're very sweet. Thanks for calling us and telling mom or dad we said hello, okay?
11: Okay. Thank you.
0: Okay. Bye, Mila.
11: Bye.
0: Are you on the Christmas card list, Mila? Mila?
12: Oh, she hung up.
0: Oh, happy Yom Kippur, maybe then. I don't know.
13: You're on the naughty list.
0: Oh, so you call back all upset. Hey, Christina.
14: Good morning. Happy Monday, everyone.
0: Happy Monday, right? Let's go, girl. I am up. I am ready. I didn't get much sleep. I got back late last night from Texas, but I've got coffee in me, and I'm having a great show. I bet you can tell, right? She can tell.
1: It was just very funny.
13: He kind of emphasized, like, I'm having a
1: great
13: show.
1: And then he says that she could tell. That just made me laugh.
0: But you could tell, right, love?
14: Yeah, of course. But you're always like this. That's what we love about you.
13: It's kind of true. It's annoyingly true. He's always on fire. You know?
0: Sometimes you got it. You know what I mean?
13: All the time. You've got it.
0: Yeah. I am like that Statue of Liberty just leading the way for all of you to find your little home.
1: Thank you.
0: You're welcome. Yeah, these two are so sleepy. They went to Vegas and partied hard.
1: Yeah, I'm on my second cup of coffee, and I normally only have one.
14: Somebody has to do it.
0: Somebody had to do it is right. So there you are. You're driving down the road and looking for some action. What's the most ridiculous thing you've ever seen somebody do while driving?
14: So we were actually on our way to Stagecoach last year.
0: Okay.
14: And we were in a truck, and I happened to look to the side, and this man is full on making a sandwich. I mean, had the head of lettuce, everything.
1: What?
14: So I looked over, and I'm like, am I seeing what I'm looking at? And then I looked again, and I rolled down my window. I'm like, your sandwich looks divine.
1: Wait, were you guys in traffic, or was this?
14: Yes.
1: Okay, that makes it a little better, but still very dangerous.
0: Was he driving with his knee, or was it like an auto drive car?
14: He was driving with his knee.
0: Yeah.
14: Turned over to the side, peeling off the head of lettuce, mayo, mustard, had the pepperoncinis.
0: Oh my God, pepperoncinis. Oh my God.
2: I like kind of love this guy.
0: Wow. All right, Christina, thanks for listening today. You off to work?
14: Thanks. I'm here already. I snuck out really quick to speak to you guys.
0: Love that. How do you listen to us at work? Is it on a desktop speaker, the iHeartRadio app? What do you do?
14: I only listen to iHeart at work.
0: Oh, well, that's bad news when you leave work then.
14: No.
0: Oh, in the car, you listen on your radio in the car.
14: Yes.
0: Gotcha. Okay.
14: Yes. And hopefully this year, we'll see you at Stagecoach on the side stage, Val.
1: Oh, with his songs?
2: We told him we could put him on the little Toyota stage doing his country songs.
14: I'll be right there waiting for you.
0: Guys, you made the call to Golden Voice. I'll get the band back together.
2: I'm done.
0: If you're new to the show, I have three country hits from like 20 years ago. They're not new, to be honest, and I haven't done new music in a long time, but I have three country hits that people still talk about.
1: That's your comeback tour.
0: Alabama Moon.
15: Living our love all over again. Seeing our moves from beginning to end. Living alone is hard.
0: Thanks, Christina.
14: You're welcome. Love you guys.
15: When you were on my mind.
0: You think they put me on the side stage doing that song?
2: Definitely.
0: Really?
2: This song slaps.
0: Thank you. Thank you. That's very sweet of you guys to say that. I appreciate that.
2: I think it's possible.
0: Yeah. What?
2: I just think, you know, we got to start singing it more.
1: Maybe go a little viral?
2: Singing it more? I just feel like this was recorded years ago, and I just want to make sure you still got it.
1: Oh.
0: Oh, brother, I still got it. I still got it.
15: Feels the night sky.
0: Wow. He wants to make sure I still got it. I need dancers for this song. Can I get

0: 104.3, my fam. It is Valentine in the morning. So some of the prizes this week, really, really cool, and I don't want you to miss out on this. The Pacific Air Show, we do that early on. That's kind of cool if you're into that stuff. But the three-day pass to the Stagecoach, I mean, Garth Brooks, guys.
1: Yeah.
0: Insane. When are you going to see Garth Brooks, you know?
1: Mm-hmm.
0: 3:30 in the morning, not a soul in sight. City's looking like a ghost town. Put me on that side stage tonight. I'm ready.
1: He's such a cool guy.
0: Great guy.
1: I got to meet him one time. Did backstage.
0: You? Where was this?
1: This was at, gosh, where was it? It was years ago, maybe like 10 years ago. And through the record label,
0: wow.
1: Got to meet Garth Brooks.
0: Did I meet Garth Brooks?
1: No, I was the only one there from the show. And it was just me, Garth Brooks, and Trisha Yearwood. Just
0: holy cow,
1: down,
0: dude.
1: Talking.
0: Sitting down chatting for how long?
1: Maybe like 10 minutes.
0: You sat and talked with Garth and Trisha for like 10 minutes?
1: And that's what he did with everybody who was waiting to meet him. You had like private time with them. Just the three of you. It was crazy.
0: Wow.
1: It was so cool. He was so nice.
0: Not a soul in sight. It was legit.
1: Yeah, honestly.
0: Some private time with Garth. Wow.
1: Yeah, it was cool.
0: That's so cool. Kelly Clarkson's going to be there as well. And it's a really, really great lineup. 3 day pass to Stagecoach. So we also have that. But then after 8 o'clock, it's time, guys. After 8 o'clock, it's time. And this is all week, by the way, every day. Knott's Scary Farm.
1: Mm-hmm.
0: We're starting to decorate for Halloween at my house today.
1: Smart.
0: We are ready. Because I want it done, because my wife's going to be out of town for most of October. There's some scam she got going on with the girlfriends.
1: Hmm.
0: Some girlfriends turning 40s. They're all going on a trip.
1: Yeah, nice.
0: For like 2 weeks.
1: That's great.
0: You know, my birthday parties last an hour and a half. You know? Right? Think about it.
2: Well, he's not wrong.
0: I'm not wrong. They last about an hour and a half if I have a birthday party. This lady's birthday's lasting like 2 weeks.
1: Oh, no.
0: Yeah.
1: Oh.
0: And all these, it's the cumpleaños crew. What a scam that is. They all get together, these wives, the Real Housewives of any county, and off they go. And so I said, we got to have the house decorated before Colin comes home for fall break. So we got to start Halloween and get it ready because I want to make it nice for him. It's going to be me and him while Leilani's off in La La Land somewhere.
2: Wow.
0: Yeah, no, right, dude? Seriously.
2: It is true.
0: How does she get that much time off from work? Good question. What were you going to say?
2: I think she has a job.
0: There's a good point. That's what she could do now that Colin's in college. I didn't think of that, but you're saying that, and that's really smart stuff,
1: wow,
0: Brian. Thank you.
1: Wow.
0: No, thank you. No, he's not wrong. He's not wrong. That's, is he wrong?
3: That's crazy.
0: I don't think he's wrong.
2: Leilani, I was set up.
0: No.
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0: First an object in lanes to look out for if you're in Long Beach on the 405 going southbound right around Orange Avenue. There's a patio umbrella in the carpool lane, so you might want to pick that thing up if you're looking for some shade this summer. And then in Huntington Beach on the 405 southbound, if you're approaching Beach Boulevard, we got a crash off to the right shoulder, slowing some things down only a couple of minutes, but I do see some stop-and-go traffic from Golden West. I'm John Camucci. That's your traffic on Valentine in the morning.
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3: California is designating an entire day just for Dolly Parton.
15: Working 9 to 5, what a way to make a living.
3: Dolly Parton Day is going to be September 25th. Get it? 9 to 5. September 25th. Governor Gavin Newsom signed legislation yesterday, and he said we could all afford to live a little more like Dolly. Be kind, be humble, and have some fun. Be a diamond in the rhinestone world. And he said, with this bill, we are not just establishing a day to celebrate Dolly Parton. We are creating an annual reminder to us every year to live the way she did. Joyfully, graciously, and with a whole lot of heart.
25: That man is out to get me.
26: Woo-hoo. Take it home, Jill. I know you want to.
3: Oh.
26: Just watch him shatter. You're just a step on the boss man's ladder. Never take away. With a lot of friends.
3: For the day your ship to come in.
25: Tide's gonna turn and it's all gonna roll your way.
3: Here we go.
25: Working 9 to 5. 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
15: Barely getting by.
26: Yeah, girl.
3: Thank you. And the next celebrity season of Traitors.
26: Fix your face.
27: No, that sounded really good.
26: Fix your face.
27: You do. Fix your face,
26: okay? The ladies enjoying a little 9 to 5. 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
27: Like you guys knew every 10
3: other
27: words.
3: Yeah, for sure. I got the chorus down.
26: I was just letting my friend do it. I wasn't stepping on her. I got my own songs.
3: The next celebrity season of Traitors is going to air sometime next year. They didn't announce a premiere date yet, but we do know the cast.
26: Okay.
3: Cynthia Bailey from The Real Housewives of Atlanta. Dominic Monaghan from Lost. Kristen Chenoweth is going to be playing. Then we also got former NFL star Rashad Jennings and Whitney Lovett from The Secret Lives of Mormon Wives and Dancing with the Stars. I'm Jill with Entertainment Headlines.
26: Have you guys seen that show? It's a very fun show. Have you seen it, Brian?
3: Oh, yeah.
27: No, I haven't seen a moment of
26: Jill,
27: it.
26: Jill, you like it?
3: It's very good.
26: John, have you seen Traitors?
27: No chance.
26: Very funny show. Very, very good. All right, 7:55. It is 104.3 MyFM, not Scary Farm. 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If you got any happy news you want to share with us too, reach out 310-433-1043. It's Monday morning, 7:55. This is Valentine the morning. If you're heading to work, heading to school, have an absolutely
28: fantastic day.

0: Tiempo de buenas noticias con Valentín en la mañana.
1: Alexia, good morning. How are you today?
2: My name is Alexa and I'm good. How are you?
1: Oh, missed it by that much. Alexa, I'm sorry. Is it spelled A-L-E-X-I-A?
2: No, A-L-E-X-A.
1: Uh-huh. All right, have a talk
2: like,
1: with Allie.
2: Like Amazon Alexa.
1: Yeah. No, hold on, we're just firing somebody in the other room. I'm sorry.
3: We fired her the other day. We can't we fire did? Her. And then we hired her back immediately. So
1: fire her again? Yay. She misspelled the name on the call screen. So, Alexa, you're 15 years old. What is your happy news today?
2: I got onto the varsity team at my high school, and we performed at the UCLA halftime show at the Rose Bowl on Saturday.
4: Oh, stop my it. Gosh.
1: What a varsity what? What do you do?
2: I'm on the dance team, the official dance team.
1: Fantastic. Oh, what's the name of your high school?
2: North Hollywood High School.
4: And you performed at the Rose Bowl. Did you have

0: question?
1: Can we get put on the Christmas card list?
0: The Valentine in the Morning Family Christmas card list? You're on it. We'll take care of you, okay? You got it.
1: Thank you.
0: Now, back to the big voice.

0: 808, it is 104.3 MyFab. It's Valentine in the morning. Coming up later on this hour, Brian, what do you got on the show?
1: Does someone you know have an obvious tell when they are lying?
0: Oh, God, yes.
2: Yeah, you.
0: Brian has the worst tell when he's lying. He closes his eyes and leaves them closed so he doesn't have to make eye contact.
2: Yeah, it's not even like a little blink. It is full-on eyes shut.
0: So here's the lie, and know that my eyes are closed as soon as I start speaking, and that's how much he's lying. Nope, nope, nope. I just, you know, everything was prepared this morning and everything was working fine. And I don't appreciate that you think things didn't work fine. So yes, I did my homework for today's show. And then the eyes open. Mm-hmm. They're closed the entire time.
2: Yeah.
0: It's so obvious to tell that somebody is lying. Brian, did you have any drinks last night when you went out for your Sunday night football game? No. I just, Listen, we were at a Catholic church watching it in the bingo hall and playing bingo as well. So, yes, I did play a few games, but that's it. That's it. That's all that happened, honestly. Gosh, yeah, thank you very much for asking. Bingo. Yeah.
3: I feel like everyone's tells in here are very easy.
2: Mm-hmm.
0: Oh, what's my tell, dude? What's my tell?
3: You, when you're lying, you start giving too many details.
0: No, I just
3: like details
0: speaking.
3: We didn't even ask for.
0: Really?
3: Like when we start hearing about what the weather was like in 1920 when something happened, immediate false.
0: Huh. I don't think so.
3: When Jill starts Googling something and you keep saying facts about it, false.
0: No. Yeah. No. You guys, I have never told a lie in this room.
2: Yeah,
0: and now
2: right.
0: That's a big surprise to all of you, but I am Captain Honesty, and I think people who listen to the show know that. You little liars, all of you.
2: I fall for your lies all the time.
0: You're
3: Jill
0: falling for the truth.
3: Gullible.
0: You're not falling for lies, you're falling for the truth.
2: None of it is true.
0: It is true.
2: Maybe 5%.
1: 5% of what he says.
2: Everybody's got
0: their own. What's true anymore? Everybody has their own story in life, right? It's all how you perceive something, not necessarily whether it's true or not. Because what is true? It's about perception, how you perceive it.
2: What?
0: Yes. Yes.
2: So your lies are supposed to be truths based off of how I perceive it?
0: No, how I perceive something is my own truth.
3: See, he's getting a lot of details right now. You see all these details?
0: Yeah. There's what details? I said a few words. There's no details. There's no color to my perception or anything like that. I'm not time stamping it. I'm just saying how I perceive something is my truth. This is a bigger way of thinking and looking at the world, you know?
2: All right.
0: So I'm not really lying at all.
2: You are, but okay.
0: I don't think so.
2: What's my sign, John?
3: You just can't do it.
0: You're not a good liar. You just can't tell a lie. So we always go, she's trying to lie, but she's not able to do it. It is the battle of the sexes. Reps of the men. His name is Timothy. He lives in Ventura, works as a maintenance technician, enjoys going to concerts. Put your hands together for our friend Timothy.
4: Yeah. All right. Yeah. Here we go.
2: Representing the ladies, her name is Adrienne. She lives in Ventura. She works as a teacher's aide and enjoys hiking. Let's hear it for Adrienne.
0: What's up, Adrienne?
5: Hello, morning.
0: Here's how it works, Adrienne. I'm going to ask you a few questions. Timothy, Jill's going to ask you the questions. Best out of three wins. If we're still tied, the end of regulation, we go to a not-so-tough tiebreaker question. Let us start with the ladies. Adrienne, your question. Which president is on the U.S. penny?
5: Abraham Lincoln.
0: You check your pockets? Yes, Abraham Lincoln's correct.
2: Timothy, who is on the $10 bill? The $10 founding...
4: Hamilton.
2: Okay, yep. I was going to give you a quote from Hamilton to help, but you got it.
0: What's your quote?
2: The $10 founding father.
0: The $10 founding father. Mm-hmm. All right. Current score is 1-1. What is the name of Billie Eilish's brother?
5: Lance
0: is wrong. It's why are you laughing at that?
2: I know.
0: Guys, that's a great guess.
2: I'm not laughing at Adrienne. I'm laughing at Brian.
0: Brian, why are you laughing?
1: For some reason, Lance is a funny name. I'm sorry, Lance is out there.
2: Phineas.
0: You just somebody just told you that. You just cheated. Nice try. Get out of here, fine eyes.
1: Nice try.
0: It's Phineas, you little cheater. Get your go with Lance and don't start. We started talking. She goes, "Oh, I got a chance to cheat." We just do that.
1: Oh my God.
0: Don't you do that, Adrienne? I'll come over there. I'll spank your bottom.
2: Timothy, what is the name of Beyonce's sister?
4: I don't know. Sorry. Nope. Nothing.
2: Solange.
0: All right, current score is 1-1. In video games, what does the term RTS stand for, Adrian? RTS.
5: Radio. Call of Duty.
2: Oh.
0: Who's the dude in the background trying to help you? Who's that?
5: I was on the game right now, sorry.
0: You were on the game?
5: Video game, I told him to turn it down. They're just playing PlayStation.
0: No, there's a dude behind you trying to help you out. We know that. Don't try and say there's a game there. And he's not very good at helping. He's really bad, I have to be honest.
1: You are bad at cheating, dear. I'm sorry.
0: Yeah.
5: No, I thought it made sense enough the game. Sorry about that, you guys. It's okay. It's off now.
0: And your husband's the same one that said fine eyes?
5: No.
0: All right. Anyway, RTS is real-time strategy.
2: And Timothy, you can win it with this one. In the video game world, what does GTA stand for?
4: Grand Theft Auto.
2: Yes, that's
0: guys
2: right.
0: Guys win. Boom, there it is. Yeah. Battle of the Sexes Championship Certificate. You got it, my friend. Congratulations.
4: Thank you.
0: And, dude, are you good with being scared? Can you handle the frights?
4: Yep, I can handle it.
0: Well, you've got it.
4: The day before.
0: You get a 4-pack of tickets to Knott's Scary Farm. You'll escape horrifying mazes. You'll traverse...
1: Excuse me.
0: John, I'm doing a scary voice and you're dropping stuff in the background.
1: Throwing pens around?
3: Bit of an accident.
0: You'll traverse wicked scare zones, witness sinister shows, and come face to face with really terrifying creatures lurking in that fog. Congratulations.
4: Thank you.
0: 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Well, listen, as you exit the stage, Adrian, this moment is entirely yours. You take it away.
5: Thank you for letting me play. And I'm sorry my son didn't listen. There was no school today and he was playing his PlayStation.
2: That's okay.
0: How's he doing? What game is he playing?
5: He's playing Call of Duty.
0: Oh, is he really?
5: When you asked that question, I was like, wonder.
0: How old's your son?
5: 17, so he sounds like a man.
0: Yeah. Oh, okay. All right. Well, tell that man behind you, have a great day at school the next time he goes.
5: Thank you, you guys. Have a great week.
0: Thank you very much. Coming up, three things you need to know. The iHeartRadio Music Festival went down over the weekend. Coming up, John Camucci going to play us his favorite moment for the entire weekend. This is John's favorite moment from the entire weekend. Is it when John Peake said hello to him backstage? Or is it something more? What do we got for traffic?
3: All right, in Santa Clarita, we have a little bit of slowing on the 14 freeway if you're going southbound at Newhall. A bunch of orange cones were in the roadway, blocking traffic a little bit. It looks like they were just cleared right now, so traffic is recovering. It's a little bit slow from Sierra Highway. And then in Duarte, if you're on the 210 westbound right before Buena Vista, it looks like a crash has got the carpool lane blocked, and I'm seeing about 10 minutes of delays from Irwindale Avenue. I'm John Camucci. That's your traffic on Valentine in the Morning.
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21: 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Three things you need to know right now.
0: All right, it's 8:22. It is Valentine in the morning. Governor Newsom has signed legislation that will provide $7 million to help L.A. prepare for the 2028 Olympics. Is that all we need is $7 million to fix the roads and everything and get that high-speed rail going and that people mover going and everything else?
2: Seems low.
0: Oh, wow. The money will help with security and training temporary law enforcement officers coming in from other states. It's time to get my old badge out. The $7 million is in addition to the $96 million the state has already agreed to provide to help upgrade Exposition Park.
2: Okay.
0: Are we ready, though? Is that people mover? I mean, it's moving, right? Just there's no people
3: it's
0: on
3: moving.
0: It yet?
3: It's moving. They're testing.
0: They're testing
3: any
0: it.
3: Day now.
0: Any day now. People movers ready. The roads are all fixed. L.A. has no potholes, they say. No potholes anymore. Mm-hmm. If you experience a pothole in L.A., it's not theirs. In the NFL yesterday, the Raiders beat the Chargers 26-14 at SoFi. Chargers turned the ball over three times the second half, and they now fall to 0-2 for the season. Meanwhile, the Rams, SoFi tonight, hosting the Giants for Monday Night Football. Now, coming in hot, Tashi with her report on tonight's game, Giants-Rams, Monday Night Football.
1: Oh, yes. I think the Rams are going to take it tonight. I do have the Giants going with the spread, though, but I think the Rams are pretty upset about what happened in Australia. Garrett is out, but I believe Donald's in. So I guess we'll see what happens.
0: When you get embarrassed down under, you come on back to LA and you get down to business, don't you, Tosh?
4: Yes.
0: All right. Thank you, Toshi. Now, John Camucci with music news.
3: Yeah, thanks, Val. Well, this weekend was the iHeartRadio Music Festival live in Las Vegas. One of the highlights of the entire weekend was hearing one of the greatest songs ever written from the Goo Goo Dolls.
22: So everything feels like the movies. Come on.
3: I mean, hearing the crowd was so cool. Like, everyone was so into it. People from different generations, too. Definitely a cool moment in that arena. We do have some highlights if you're on the iHeartRadio app. You can click highlights and catch some of those. Otherwise, the entire thing is going to be available to stream on Disney Plus and Hulu October 1st. I'm John Camucci. This was Trending in Music.
0: I love this song because it came out the year I got married.
22: So everything feels like the movies. Come on!
0: I was going to say what year, but you see all those videos where people start stuff with, hey, what year were you born, blah, blah, and you say like 19, and they make fun of you.
1: Yeah.
0: It's 1998, City of Angels soundtrack. Goo Goo Dolls and I have a history. We've done several USO shows together over the years, you know? They're great guys.
1: He has great arms.
0: I thought so, too. Yeah. He's been working out, Johnny Rasnick.
1: Great arms.
0: Did you notice his guns?
3: I didn't catch a look.
0: I saw that. I was watching on socials and watching on the stream and stuff, and I saw the guns on stage. I'm like, Johnny Resnick's been working out, man.
1: Yeah, chiseled.
0: Right. He looked good. I thought so, too. I'm glad you noticed. I will tell him.
1: Yeah, please.
0: Yeah, I'll tell him that my friend says nice guns, dude.
1: Okay, good.
0: All right. Coming up, 866-544-MYFAM, text in 31043.
1: Does someone you know have an obvious tell when they're lying? This text says, my husband scratches his nose every time he lies. And another text says, my wife smiles when she lies. Even when she's trying to tell me something completely serious, the smile gives it away.

0: 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Ariana, good morning. How are you today?
1: Hi, I'm good. How are you guys?
0: We're doing pretty good. I'm wide awake. A lot of coffee. Some other people on the show are a little sleepy because they went to Vegas.
2: I'm 95% back.
0: Are you really?
2: Yeah, I'm almost there.
0: He's snoring.
3: Oh, what's up?
0: So, Ariana, the liars tell. Go right ahead.
1: Valentine, as soon as you said, or as soon as John said, you give too many details, that was my immediate, like, he said it as I was thinking it in my head, like, as a listener.
0: No, that's such a lie. And you guys are worse. Details are merely color to a story.
1: Yeah, as you were explaining how your details are colored to a story, like you were giving the example, like you were doing it in real time.
0: You couldn't even come up with a lie. I bet you right now, Ariana, for like a bunch of Brian's money, you couldn't come up with a lie that I've told on the air because it's all truths.
1: It's a lot of it always comes out because you'll go on with Jill. Uh-huh. As she's like, we're listening to her believe all of the details that you're right. Like when you're telling her a story or something,
3: right?
1: Which she also corroborated. So you can
0: and
1: then you always come out and then you laugh at Jill because she believed it. Yeah.
0: But is that a lie or is that her gullibility? Is that my fault
2: or is that her gullibility? Absolutely not. It's not my fault.
0: Listen, if somebody's asking to be spoon fed, what am I supposed to do? Not spoon feed them? She wants me to mama bird her some words, and I just give them to her.
2: Never mama bird me.
1: I don't think that Jill needs to be mama birded, but like I do get the bit. Like it can be funny.
0: But it is true. I'm not buying that it's true, but I appreciate your opinion. I just think my details are colored, and I think all of my stories are true.
2: Sometimes you're telling a story about me, like something that had to do with me or something I said.
0: And I may embellish that sometimes.
2: You're embellishing and you're making up these things, and I'm like, did that happen? Like, that's how much I'm
0: going to maybe it did.
1: You do it a lot when she's gone.
2: Does he now?
0: Okay. No, hold on. You need to slow your roll, little lady. You need to slow your roll, or she's going to go back and listen to some old podcasts and find out what we do on the bro show.
2: My spies. People text me all the time when I'm out, like, Brian said this, Val said this.
0: Yeah, your family a little.
2: And that's in my family, too. I'll get DMs from listeners.
0: Yeah, and I don't like
1: that,
0: guys.
1: They'll do it in the songs, too.
0: Yeah, stop doing
1: that.
0: What songs?
1: So, when Jill wasn't feeling well a couple weeks ago,
0: right?
1: And you guys were sending a song through like a text.
3: Yes,
1: you guys were talking with her husband, you were playing it in the version of like a song, and she wasn't even there.
0: Oh, you weren't here for that?
2: No, I was here for it, but I wasn't there for the text messages you guys were.
0: Oh, that's right. We're texting behind her back. But I mean, you know, that was when she was in the hospital and we're really concerned about her and stuff like that.
2: Did call me the sunshine of your life and that was very sweet.
1: It isn't good fun, but back to the original. Yeah, you give a lot of details.
0: Listen, Ariana, it sounds like you gave a lot of details in this phone call.
1: I do.
0: Yeah. All right.
1: No, that's how I know.
0: That's the pot calling the kettle black here, you know? All right, Ariana, have a great day in West Hollywood. Thanks for calling in. Appreciate you.
1: Thanks. I have a question for you guys, actually.
0: Yeah. Go ahead.
1: Can I please get on the Christmas card list?
0: What do you think?
1: I said pretty please.
0: I'm going to put you on it. I'm not even going to ask for your details. It's just going to show up at your house because you said too many details. Hang out. We'll get you all set. Hang
4: on. In the morning at 31043.
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16: All right, some slowing in Cerritos on the 605 northbound right before South Street. It looks like a crash had things backed up about 10 to 15 minutes. It was just cleared from the right lane, and there's still some stop-and-go traffic from Carson Street. And then in Duarte on the 210 freeway westbound right before Buena Vista, it does look like we still have some backup due to a crash that has the carpool and left lanes partially blocked here. I'm seeing about 20 to 25 minutes of stop-and-go traffic from Azusa Avenue. I'm John Camucci. That's your traffic on Valentine in the morning.
0: Kate, is 836. The weather today, partly sunny, temp 70s to low 80s. 64 in Rancho Cucamonga, 71 in Orange. Jill's got the entertainment headlines coming up.
2: If you're going to work for Tom Cruise, you better be efficient with your time. I'll tell you what happened coming up at 8:50.
0: How can you tell when somebody's lying? Brian on our show closes his eyes. His wife, I'd love to talk with your wife and ask her if she notices this too.
3: I don't feel like I lied to her as much as I lied to you guys.
2: Oh, well, that's good.
0: You're afraid of her. You're not afraid of us.
3: Yeah.
0: John, do you have a tell when you're lying?
16: I don't know. I wouldn't know it. I'm sure there is one, but I mean, if I knew, I would correct it. You know what I mean?
0: John's biggest thing is the ADHD, so you can't tell if he's lying or not paying attention sometimes.
2: So right.
0: You know, he gets distracted.
2: Right.
16: So true.
0: Yeah. Did you fight it this weekend?
16: I have to fight it every day of my life.
0: Do you seriously, really?
16: Yeah. Yeah, man.
0: Yeah. It had to be tough being backstage at iHeartRadio Music Festival.
16: There's so much to look at. There's so much
0: going
16: on.
0: So many distractions.
16: Ugh.
0: BTS the good news walks is, past, though, somebody else walks past. Like,
16: when, when you do lock in, it is a serious lock in.
0: Right.
16: So that's kind of nice.
2: Yeah.
0: Like have you tried that here?
16: No. Not once.
0: Have you Have you done a serious lock-in on our show, John? No, gosh, no, not one.
16: Someday, I think.
0: That is the most honest thing that guy has ever said in his entire life. No, dude, not once. Why would I do that? Brian almost fell out of his seat.
17: That was good. That was refreshing.
0: Oh, that's the line of the day.
2: Very good.
0: And also very sad. Tame Impala, Jenny, this is Dracula. It is 104.3 MyFM. It's Valentine in the morning.

0: 104.3, my fam. It is Valentine the morning. Looking out the window, kind of like overcast out there right now, right?
1: Yeah, it's going to be like this all day.
0: We thought it rained like really heavily at one point, but the guys just washed your windows and left a lot of like window marks.
1: Yeah.
0: Droplets. Then I'm like, well, how's that work?
2: Yeah, what's the point of that?
0: Yeah, so we're going to have droplet marks all over the windows?
1: Maybe it's like a car wash where it's, you know, you don't get the spots.
0: Really?
1: A special like soap in it.
0: Yeah.
1: Yeah.
0: I always end up getting spots, even when I pay for the extra blue stuff.
1: Really?
0: I get the spots.
1: Oh,
0: and then I hate the countdown of the dryer.
1: I feel so rushed.
0: It is so rushed, and you're trying to time it out.
2: It's never good.
0: Give us an extra 30 seconds, guys. An extra minute on the dryer. You guys rush us out with that dryer, and the car isn't dry, and then God forbid you roll down your window accidentally, and you get streaks all over your window, and you roll back up.
1: Yeah.
0: And you know, there's a car wash in Valencia when I'm up there. So I get my hair cut or whatever up there still. And I go to a car wash up there at a gas station. You get it done. You go out. You need little vacuums. They make you pay for the vacuum even though you just got a car wash.
1: They Come do?
0: On. Get out of town with that Shell station.
2: That stinks.
1: Oh.
0: Right. So I don't go there anymore.
2: Yeah.
0: I won't do it. Yeah, I said I'm going to have a dirty Prius. A dirty little Prius. That's what I have there. Texts are coming in, 31043.
1: What is the obvious tell when you know someone is lying? This text says, my boyfriend suddenly won't make eye contact with me, and normally he's staring directly at me when he talks. Another text says, my son says, honestly, before every lie. Another text says, my husband repeats my question to buy himself time. Did I eat the leftovers? Did I eat the leftovers?
0: Oh, I've done that before.
1: And then this text says, my sister's voice goes up like 2 octaves.
0: Excuse me? Are you asking, did I eat the leftovers? I just want to be clear. You're asking, did I eat the leftovers? Oh. That was a good impression of somebody.
1: That was good.
2: That was great.
0: Thank you.
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18: All you, Jill.
1: Thank you. Grand Theft Auto 6 is launching on November 19th, and according to reports, HR departments are bracing for staffing shortages. And also, it's grown so massive that even the U.S. Army is using Grand Theft Auto 6 launch leave as an official reenlistment incentive. And Tom Cruise originally had to go through the process of prosthetics for 6 hours to transform into his new character of an eccentric oil tycoon for his movie Digger. But apparently, that was too long for him. So he urged the hair and makeup artist to find a more efficient way. And they ultimately had to cut down the process from 6 hours to 1 hour. And Tom Cruise said, I had a guy there with a stopwatch. I'm like, okay, you see that time? 6 hours. By the time we're done, we're going to get it under an hour. And apparently they were like, oh, well, no, yeah, we can't do that. It'll never happen.
0: Mission impossible.
1: Then Tom Cruise says, okay, first of all, if you say no, you can't do it, you will never get there. So can we all agree that we'll make it a little less? So with each piece that was going on, it was timed, and they'd drill, and they'd practice, and they got it to an hour.
0: Wow.
1: I'm Jill with Entertainment Headlines.
0: Oh, I really thought it was a good clock there, too.
19: It's great.
0: I thought so, too. Yeah. Thank you very much for that.
19: Of course.
0: Can you do a good clock? Yeah. Nope. Jill? Very good.
19: That's great.
0: Very good.
1: Thank you.
0: John? Slower clock.
19: Yeah, it's like second by second.
1: That's good.
19: Yeah, that's probably more accurate, I would say.
0: Talk. Tick, tick, talk.
19: Yeah. You're onto something with that.
0: Thank you very much. I'm going to start using that.

0: 104.3 MyFM. It's Valentine in the morning. Just in case you missed any of the festival, our iHeartRadio Music Festival this past weekend, or maybe you just kind of want to relive it again. If you're listening on the iHeart app, you can tap the highlights tab and you can see everything you might have missed. There's some backstage videos as well from John.
1: What's up?
0: And just, you know, relive the best weekend of your life. That's what I'll be doing.
2: Oh, really?
0: Yeah.
2: Was it the best weekend of your life?
0: I think so. We had such a good time.
2: Wow.
0: It was a really, really good show.
2: How did you and Jeff celebrate your husband after the show ended each night?
0: We lost all our money.
2: Oh. Did you have a gambling problem?
0: We each brought $150 to gamble.
2: Okay.
0: And we said, once that's gone, that's gone. So we lost it all playing blackjack.
2: Sure.
0: We were playing blackjack,
2: a new game for you, right?
0: A brand new game.
2: Because usually you're the slot machine lady.
0: Usually Wheel of Fortune,
2: right?
0: Wheel of Fortune or Wonka.
2: Yep.
0: And I thought, you know what? Let's play some blackjack.
2: Sure.
0: Feeling kind of confident.
2: Right. You knew how to play?
0: Yeah.
2: Weren't splitting tens or anything?
0: Oh, I only split when it's like an 8 or a 9.
2: Okay.
0: But, oh man, we had the best time.
2: I knew your stuff. Yeah.
0: We were up. We were feeling good. And I thought, let's keep going because we're going to go up even more.
2: You didn't want to walk away when you're ahead.
0: No. And so we lost everything. So we lost everything.
2: I want you to hear that, kids.
0: We lost everything.
2: She no longer lives in Riverside. She sold
0: But we're standing in the middle of the casino. And Jeff goes, Jill, you're searching your purse for any cash you might have, and you just asked me if we can go to the ATM. He said, we need to stop. We need to go back to the room.
2: You wanted to go to the ATM to find cash.
0: Yes.
2: You asked Jeff to hang you upside down by the feet and shake you. See if anything fell out.
1: Everyone just said she didn't have a gambling problem.
2: Right? How does this not sound like a gambling problem to you?
0: It's just fun. It's fun. You're playing some cards. You're getting a free Coke. Like, it's great.
2: That costs you, what, $300 at least?
0: Yes.
2: At least a free Coke? I'll give you a free Coke for less than that.
0: It was $300, and it didn't feel good on the walk back to the room at 2:30 in the morning.
2: You didn't get a high? You had a kick off this gambling?
0: And I think that's the thing. I don't drink. I don't do drugs. Like, this is the one high that I get.
2: Okay, we're not over here pounding meth either, so
0: well,
2: hold on a second.
0: I don't do anything.
2: And not doing a bump.
0: You know? Mm-hmm. I'm just like, it feels good.
2: Don't you get a high from life, though? From being with your friends and your family?
0: That's a whole different high.
2: So you're saying that, hey, you guys, you get the drink. Brian, you do your little thing.
1: Yeah, thank
2: you. So you guys get all that, and I can't have gluten. So this is my one thing. Leave me alone, guys.
0: Yes.
2: Leave me alone. It's my one thing. Gambling them house money away is my one thing.
0: The thing, though, with me is I know how much I want to spend. And then once that's gone, once that's done.
2: But that's not the case.
0: Well,
2: you wanted to go to the ATM. You were scrounging through every hole that you had in your pants pockets. You're looking in that little penny holder, part.
1: Sometimes a night out at the club, some of those expensive drinks, you rack on a couple of those. That's an expensive hobby, too.
0: Thank you. Thanks, John.
2: This is an addiction, John.
0: Thank goodness my husband was like, we are not going
2: to
0: the ATM.
2: He cut you off, right.
0: He doesn't like fees. So he
2: doesn't like fees.
0: Do you know how much they're going to charge you to get your money out? I'm like, okay.
2: I've got to deal with my bank where I don't pay fees.
1: Oh,
0: even
1: not in Vegas?
0: Not in Vegas.
2: Oh, really? Vegas would get you?
0: Oh,
1: yes.
0: Gosh, yes.
2: Seriously, I could, if I use my ATM card there,
0: I'd still
2: have to pay that fee.
1: Yes.
0: They don't have the special bank ATMs.
2: Oh, really?
0: No. It's just the Vegas ATM.
1: They know what they're doing.
0: Yeah.
2: What if I went to my friend Tony?
1: Oh, well,
2: and I said, hey, Tony, would you cut me some cash here at no fee?
1: Tony will hook you up.
2: Tony, take care.
1: You better pay Tony back, though.
2: Bank of America card. All right. I trust you. So you don't think you had, like, a problem?
0: No.
2: Because the last two times I've seen you gambling, it looked like maybe, I don't know.
0: I'm putting on a show for you guys.
1: No,
0: you know?
1: Please.
0: I'm just like,
1: you didn't even know we were there.
2: On a show. You had no clue of standing behind you. I think when you finish, you're like, oh, where did you come from?
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2: Do you think all you needed was just one more hand?
0: Yes, and I thought, like, if we just
2: it was do about to break.
0: A $100
2: your luck was about to break.
0: Bet.
2: Right. You just had to call out the gambling gods, right?
0: Yes.
2: And make your offering, and you would have been up.
0: I know.
1: We got to put you on a roulette. That's how you win your money back. Just
0: really?
1: $500 on black.
0: $500 on black?
1: You win all your money back.
0: All right, next time, John.
1: Got her.
2: Cities in Orange County are preparing for what could be one of the strongest El Nino events ever. The biggest impacts in Southern California expected to start December, last through March. Ocean levels could temporarily rise by as much as 2 feet. And some coastal neighborhoods could see significant flooding. The city of Seal Beach already building a 14-foot sand barrier. Someone's at your door, John.
1: Sorry.
2: 14-foot sand barrier and getting pumps and barricades ready in case of flooding. Yesterday, Lisa Leslie was honored with a statue outside of Crypto.com Arena. Leslie's a WNBA Hall of Famer. She played 12 seasons, all with the LA Sparks. The statue is right there in Star Plaza, right next to Kobe and Gigi Ryan's statue as well. John, what's trending in music?
1: Well, this weekend was the iHeartRadio Music Festival live in Las Vegas. I think one of the highlights of the entire weekend was Benson Boone's set. Here's him closing out with his very last song.
4: I want you, I need you, oh God. I need iHeartRadio, baby! These beautiful things that I've got. Thank you for having me.
1: Such a cool performance. Love Benson Boone. You can, like Jill said, catch some of those highlights on the iHeartRadio app. Just touch the little highlights tab, and then that whole thing will be available to stream on Disney Plus and Hulu on October 1st. I'm John Camucci. That's what's trending in music.
2: Are we going to check the morning traffic?
1: Still very slow in Chino. If you're on that 60 freeway westbound after Mountain, we did have a fatal accident earlier that's caused a sig alert. The carpool and two left lanes are currently blocked, and I still do see delays of up to an hour through that area. Some stop traffic from Archibald. And then in Long Beach, we got a situation popping up on the 605. If you're going south, right before Carson Street, there's a crash that's got the right lane blocked. It looks like the fire trucks are blocking that right lane while they clean this up. So a few minutes of stop-and-go traffic from South Street. I'm John Camucci. That's your traffic on Valentine in the morning.
5: Hello?
2: What did you want to say?
0: I was mouthing to Val right now because I knew we had this Toyota commercial right here. And yeah. So I'm mouthing to Val during John's traffic.
2: Right.
0: I'm like, watch this. No mistakes.
2: No mistakes.
0: No mistakes.
2: No mistakes Monday. No mistakes.
0: Here I go.
2: And here she goes.
0: And that mic wasn't even on. 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
2: Wherever you are right now, do the do-do-do-do so you're going to feel better. 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

0: Mariano, 104.3 MyFam. It's Valentine in the morning. Jill, what are you going to do? Go home and go to bed?
1: Well, first I'm going to take a shower. I got to wash the Vegas out of my
0: hair. You haven't showered?
1: No, I washed my body this morning, but I didn't wash my hair.
0: Gross. Since when?
1: Stop.
0: What? What
2: did you say? I said gross.
1: Gross.
0: Gross.
2: Gross, dude.
1: But I need to wash my hair, so it's a hair wash day.
0: I almost slept here last night on the couch because we got back to Burbank at like 10-something. I think we violated like their laws. I don't even know. But we got in late. And so I was like, why don't I just sleep here? Because I had my luggage with me. I had a change of clothes.
1: Yeah.
0: From Texas. I should have, but I didn't have my key card. Then I was like, how was I going to get home? And I didn't know if the studio door was locked and I couldn't sleep on the couch then.
1: Yeah.
0: It would have been better than getting up and, you know, coming to the work this morning.
3: Right. I didn't know you were up so late last night.
0: Yeah. You wouldn't have been able to tell.
3: Really and truly. I couldn't have told.
2: I'm gonna hang it up for
0: the day. How late were you up last night? How late last night yourself there, buddy?
3: Kind of.
0: Yeah.
3: Just couldn't sleep. You
0: I'm
3: know.
0: Sorry to hear that. Yeah. Why couldn't you sleep?
3: I was just lying there.
0: Was all a FOMO?
3: Tossing and turning.
0: Missing out on the iHeart Festival?
3: Of course,
0: yeah.
3: There always is for me every year, but that's okay.
0: Yeah, no, I hear you. You should be there. You should be there. Wish I could have been there, but Parents Weekend was more important to me than securing my career with this multi-billion-dollar company.
3: That's nice.
0: Yeah. I chose my son.
1: Which is over
0: the future
1: of
0: my existence. And I guess Bob Pittman noticed.
2: Oh, great.
1: Did he?
0: There's a memo going around about iHeart jocks that didn't show up to the festival.
1: Oh, gosh.
0: And I'm at the top of the list.
1: Oh, no.
0: With a big old bullseye. Watch out. Yep.
1: You better send him an email. Make sure he knows why you missed it.
0: That's going to be the John and Jill show. The way it should
1: I'd
0: have
1: like
0: been.
1: My name first, please.
3: Oh, okay.
0: The Jill and John show.
3: No complaint about him leaving or no objection.
0: No, just I want my name first, right?
3: Just as long as...
0: But then I always go back and forth on that, like which name is better to have first. It really, there's a bit of an ego on your part saying I want my name first, right? Of course. But work with me then, because the last thing people hear, the attention deficit we have in our society is so hard. What if it was like, hey, good morning, baby, 104.3 MyFam, it's John and Jill. Mm. The last thing they hear is Jill. You know what I mean?
2: There's some truth to that. But I feel like some names go together in a certain order, just by the way they sound.
1: John and Jill sounds better than Jill and John.
2: See, I actually thought Jill and John would sound better.
3: No. It's John and Jill.
1: John
3: it
1: and Jill.
3: Flows better.
1: It flows, yeah. John and Jill.
0: You know what's amazing is how much thought you've actually put into this. You put so much thought into this. It's amazing.
2: We even have a logo.
0: You know where that's going to sound really good? When you two go to K-Earth. Get out of here. Move. Move out the way. Move. Get out the way.
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5: Entertainment headline.
0: Call me in out of the chair. Yeah, young lady. So slow your roll.
1: Valentine in the morning forever.
0: Really?
1: Yes.
0: So if I died, you'd call Valentine in the morning?
1: Yes, absolutely.
2: Especially that.
1: Yeah.
0: You planned for that too?
3: Yeah, we've got ascension on us.
2: Especially that.
0: There'll be a big thing in KTLA that you croaked. There'll be a big thing, especially that. Yes. Keep that for a while. It's going to be good. That's what we're looking for. Some press.
1: Oh, man. The 30th season premiere of The Voice is tonight at 8 o'clock on NBC. This season's coaches are Adam Levine, Kelly Clarkson, Queen Latifah, and Riley Green. Also, it's the 6th season premiere of Name That Tune on Fox and the 2nd season premiere of Celebrity Weakest Link at 9 o'clock. And over at the box office this weekend, Resident Evil easily topped the top of the box office with $60 million coming in at number one. That more than doubled the franchise's previous opening record of $26 million, which was set by Resident Evil Afterlife in 2010. I'm Jill with Entertainment Headlines.
0: All right, guys, before we get out of here, and Lisa Fox is coming up next. Brian likes to do kind of a recap of the show, Who Made the Most Mistakes. We started something called the Mistake Jar, and a lot of that money is being used for my son's college fund.
3: Today was a rough day. John, you have 6. Jill.
0: He had 6 mistakes today?
3: Yeah.
2: What?
3: Jill, you have 18. I have...
0: You have 18 mistakes?
1: There's no way.
0: That Toyota 18. Commercial racked up like 3 or 4.
2: You'd be making up numbers.
0: In the middle of it, you said Subaru, so
1: no.
0: I don't know.
1: No way.
3: I have 35.
0: You have 35?
3: Well, zero
0: mistakes. Zero mistakes. And yet they're trying to push me out the door.
1: Wild.
0: Shocking. That's what you want, Bobby, huh? That's what you want. All right. Jill, thank you for your show.
1: Thank you for your
0: show. John, thank you for your show.
2: Thank you for your show.
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3: Thank you for your show.
0: Adam Toshi, thank you for your show.
1: Thank you for your show.
0: Allie in the other room, thank you for your show as well. Have a great day. Lisa Fox coming up next. Hope your week goes well, and I hope it's mistake-free. Guaranteed human. Guaranteed mistakes. Valentine in the morning. All right, John, what's that final check in morning traffic?
2: One more check in Chino. Things are still not looking good on that 60 freeway westbound right after Mountain Avenue. We have this Sigler due to a fatal accident. The carpool and two left lanes are closed. I still see delays of up to an hour through that area, so I don't expect it to get better anytime soon here. And then in Long Beach on the 605, if you're going south, right before Carson, there's a crash off to the right shoulder that's slowing some things down. Just a few minutes, I see some slow traffic from South Street. I'm John Camucci. That's your traffic on Valentine in the morning.
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But I do love the marine layer. Oh, it's almost sweater weather. Tomorrow officially kicking off a fall. Happy almost sweater weather. Cooler temperatures, great music on the radio, and of course, your tickets in for all the fun. The fall fun, not scary farm details, and winning all this week with my fam.

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Ariana Grande right there up for a Video and Artist of the Year Awards at the VMAs happening this coming Sunday, 4:30 our time on CBS and Paramount Plus for all the fun. Now, Gaga, it's my

Don't let the one that got away be your tickets in for a scary good time at Not Scary Farm. Oh my gosh, it's almost fall. Happy almost fall, y'all. Officially it kicks off tomorrow. It's kind of almost sweater weather, and I'm loving sweater weather. 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Plus, we're here, positive vibes, all the great music on the radio station. Black Eyed Peas, Olivia Dean, and Bieber all on the way after Bruno Mars brings it. 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

Oh, what's not to love about to fall is upon us. The temperatures feel a tad cooler, and I'm loving all of it. Thank you, Mother Nature. 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

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And Sony Moore's Zara Larsson, a total highlight. 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

super scary monsters coming out of the fog on all these scare nights, not scary farms, horrified mazes, and wicked scare zones. And that's Seven to Call Me U Plus Fear. So in for a scary good time and two more songs here on my phone.

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Oh, nice cool temps outside. 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

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My name is Raph. Hope you're enjoying your Monday afternoon. Oh, look at this. Sabrina Carpenter with Feather, nominated for Video and Artist of the Year at the VMAs. 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

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Coming up here before 3:30, how about $500 for you, thanks to NBC's The Voice. 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

0: Enjoying the final couple days here of summer on the calendar before it flips to fall tomorrow evening, right? 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My name is Raph. 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
2: Hi, Raph. This is Lauren from San Bernardino.
0: Oh, hi, Lauren. How are you?
2: Hi. I'm doing good. I mean, I'm struggling with work a little, but...
0: Monday.
2: I know.
0: Let's do some trivia, though. Maybe that'll wake you up and get you a little motivated for $500 here and tickets to see a live taping of The Voice. How about that?
2: Oh, my gosh. That would be awesome.
0: Yeah, so question I have for you, okay, is super simple. Who are the four coaches for this season, season 30, of The Voice? All right, give me that, and this money's yours.
2: Okay, so I know it's Adam Levine,
0: uh-huh.
2: Kelly Clarkson,
0: uh-huh.
2: Riley Green,
0: mm-hmm.
2: and Queen Latifah.
0: That is correct. Congratulations.
2: Thank you. That is so awesome.
0: Yeah, you just won $500 and a pair of tickets to see a live taping of The Voice. Queen Latifah and Riley Green join Kelly Clarkson and Adam Levine as coaches on an all-new season of The Voice. Watch The Voice premiere tonight at 8 on NBC Los Angeles. There you go.
2: Oh, my gosh. Amazing. Thank you.
0: Yeah, that's going to be fun. You got to tell us how the live taping is when you go.
2: I know. Yeah, that's definitely going to be exciting. I just had a birthday, too, on the 16th. So I'm this is a little late birthday present.
0: Yo, happy late birthday.
2: Thank you.
0: You're welcome. Well, thanks for listening, and I hope your day gets better. Now that, I mean, you're almost done with work, right?
2: Yeah, I have to 5:30.
0: Oh, okay. You're almost there.
2: Yeah. Yeah.

0: 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Thank you to my amazing girls. 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
1: 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So many amazing memories, so many amazing moments. You got to check it out. 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Snoop Dogg also bringing out Wiz Khalifa on Saturday night. It was so cool. Check that out too. It's my fam. It's-

So Mondays, I usually come into work early for meetings, right? I'm on the 101 at 10 a.m. There's usually traffic on the 101 heading into Burbank. This morning, no traffic whatsoever. Took me half the time. I thought I was in the Twilight Zone.

All right, HB, Huntington Beach, you got the Pacific Air Show returning October 2nd through Sunday, October 4th. MyFM has your 4-pack of 1-day GA tickets if you want to check it out. That's coming up in about 10 minutes on MyFM.

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Central Park's Great Lawn with performances from Lauryn Hill, Wyclef Jean, Alicia Keys, Lenny Kravitz, Lainey Wilson, and so much more. It's happening this Saturday. 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

Hey, if you're going to be in and around Inglewood tonight, SoFi Stadium, the Rams hosting the New York Football Giants tonight. Kickoff happening moments away, actually. So there's some football happening in Inglewood tonight. It's MyFam.